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4: Partly cloudy. Pretty nice night tonight. A little bit cooler. We're going to drop into the upper 40s and low 50s for your Tuesday morning. Awesome weather. Tuesday afternoon, we'll have a high of 80, mostly sunny skies. Wednesday, 83 for the high. Slight chance of a passing shower or even a rumble of thunder as we head through the afternoon, and then the sun comes back out on Thursday with a high falling back down to 76. 83 again on Friday with a few showers in the afternoon. 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I'm Chief Meteorologist David Carnes for the Local 3 Storm Alert Team.

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6: Partly cloudy, pretty nice night tonight, a little bit cooler. We're going to drop into the upper 40s and low 50s for your Tuesday morning. Awesome weather. Tuesday afternoon, we'll have a high of 80, mostly sunny skies. Wednesday, 83 for the high, slight chance of a passing shower or even a rumble of thunder as we head through the afternoon. And then the sun comes back out on Thursday with a high falling back down to 76. 83 again on Friday with a few showers in the afternoon. 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I'm Chief Meteorologist David Carnes for the Local 3 Storm Alert Team.
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6: Partly cloudy, pretty nice night tonight. A little bit cooler. We're going to drop into the upper 40s and low 50s for your Tuesday morning. Awesome weather. Tuesday afternoon, we'll have a high of 80, mostly sunny skies. Wednesday, 83 for the high. Slight chance of a passing shower or even a rumble of thunder as we head through the afternoon. And then the sun comes back out on Thursday with a high falling back down to 76. 83 again on Friday with a few showers in the afternoon. 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I'm Chief Meteorologist David Carnes for the Local 3 Storm Alert Team.
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1: One of the exposed Americans has mild symptoms. 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
12: Partly cloudy, pretty nice night tonight, a little bit cooler. We're going to drop into the upper 40s and low 50s for your Tuesday morning. Awesome weather. Tuesday afternoon, we'll have a high of 80, mostly sunny skies. Wednesday, 83 for the high. Slight chance of a passing shower or even a rumble of thunder as we head through the afternoon. And then the sun comes back out on Thursday with a high falling back down to 76. 83 again on Friday with a few showers in the afternoon. 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I'm Chief Meteorologist David Carnes for the Local 3 Storm Alert Team.

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4: Partly cloudy, pretty nice night tonight, a little bit cooler. We're going to drop into the upper 40s and low 50s for your Tuesday morning. Awesome weather. Tuesday afternoon, we'll have a high of 80, mostly sunny skies. Wednesday, 83 for the high. Slight chance of a passing shower or even a rumble of thunder as we head through the afternoon. And then the sun comes back out on Thursday with a high falling back down to 76. 83 again on Friday with a few showers in the afternoon. 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I'm Chief Meteorologist David Carnes for the Local 3 Storm Alert Team.

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5: Partly cloudy, pretty nice night tonight, a little bit cooler. We're going to drop into the upper 40s and low 50s for your Tuesday morning. Awesome weather. Tuesday afternoon, we'll have a high of 80, mostly sunny skies. Wednesday, 83 for the high. Slight chance of a passing shower or even a rumble of thunder as we head through the afternoon. And then the sun comes back out on Thursday with a high falling back down to 76. 83 again on Friday with a few showers in the afternoon. 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I'm Chief Meteorologist David Carnes for the Local 3 Storm Alert Team.

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3: Fox News, I'm Tom Rigotti. The U.S. continues its blockade on the Strait of Hormuz. Fox Business Network's Ashley Webster is in Tel Aviv.
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9: Partly cloudy, pretty nice night tonight, a little bit cooler. We're going to drop into the upper 40s and low 50s for your Tuesday morning. Awesome weather. Tuesday afternoon, we'll have a high of 80, mostly sunny skies. Wednesday, 83 for the high, slight chance of a passing shower or even a rumble of thunder as we head through the afternoon, and then the sun comes back out on Thursday with a high falling back down to 76. 83 again on Friday with a few showers in the afternoon. 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I'm Chief Meteorologist David Carnes for the Local 3 Storm Alert Team.

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5: Partly cloudy, pretty nice night tonight. A little bit cooler. We're going to drop into the upper 40s and low 50s for your Tuesday morning. Awesome weather. Tuesday afternoon, we'll have a high of 80, mostly sunny skies. Wednesday, 83 for the high. Slight chance of a passing shower or even a rumble of thunder as we head through the afternoon. And then the sun comes back out on Thursday with a high falling back down to 76. 83 again on Friday with a few showers in the afternoon. 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I'm Chief Meteorologist David Carnes for the Local 3 Storm Alert Team.
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6: Partly cloudy, pretty nice night tonight, a little bit cooler. We're going to drop into the upper 40s and low 50s for your Tuesday morning. Awesome weather. Tuesday afternoon, we'll have a high of 80, mostly sunny skies. Wednesday, 83 for the high. Slight chance of a passing shower or even a rumble of thunder as we head through the afternoon. And then the sun comes back out on Thursday with a high falling back down to 76. 83 again on Friday with a few showers in the afternoon. 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I'm Chief Meteorologist David Carnes for the Local 3 Storm Alert Team.
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2: 6 News, I'm Ted Lindner. The 18 Americans on the HANA virus exposed cruise ship are back in the U.S. where they're being assessed and monitored during a quarantine period. Fox's Jonathan Sarring.
3: Today, health authorities in Maryland announced that they're monitoring two residents who were not on the cruise ship but may have had exposure to one of the cruise ship passengers who got off earlier and was on a flight with them abroad.
2: And two of the American cruise ship passengers exposed to HANA virus being treated and monitored at a university hospital in Atlanta.
4: Of the two patients now at Emory University Hospital, one has symptoms. The other is a close contact case. The World Health Organization recommends 6 weeks of monitoring as the disease runs its course.
2: And that's Fox's Grinnell Scott. The 18 Americans arriving back in the U.S. Monday morning after returning from the cruise where three died from HANA virus. America's listening to Fox News.
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11: Partly cloudy, pretty nice night tonight, a little bit cooler. We're going to drop into the upper 40s and low 50s for your Tuesday morning. Awesome weather. Tuesday afternoon, we'll have a high of 80, mostly sunny skies. Wednesday, 83 for the high. Slight chance of a passing shower or even a rumble of thunder as we head through the afternoon. And then the sun comes back out on Thursday with a high falling back down to 76. 83 again on Friday with a few showers in the afternoon. 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I'm Chief Meteorologist David Carnes for the Local 3 Storm Alert Team.

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8: Partly cloudy. Pretty nice night tonight. A little bit cooler. We're going to drop into the upper 40s and low 50s for your Tuesday morning. Awesome weather. Tuesday afternoon, we'll have a high of 80, mostly sunny skies. Wednesday, 83 for the high. Slight chance of a passing shower or even a rumble of thunder as we head through the afternoon, and then the sun comes back out on Thursday with a high falling back down to 76. 83 again on Friday with a few showers in the afternoon. 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I'm Chief Meteorologist David Carnes for the Local 3 Storm Alert Team.
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6: Partly cloudy, pretty nice night tonight, a little bit cooler. We're going to drop into the upper 40s and low 50s for your Tuesday morning. Awesome weather. Tuesday afternoon, we'll have a high of 80, mostly sunny skies. Wednesday, 83 for the high. Slight chance of a passing shower or even a rumble of thunder as we head through the afternoon. And then the sun comes back out on Thursday with a high falling back down to 76. 83 again on Friday with a few showers in the afternoon. Download the Local 3 weather app, free for iPhone and Android. I'm Chief Meteorologist David Carnes for the Local 3 Storm Alert Team.
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1: News. I'm Deborah Valentine. The Trump administration rejecting the latest peace offer from Iran. Fox's Kevin Cork.
2: That Iran offer demanded that the U.S. release Tehran's frozen assets and the naval blockade and didn't include any provisions to limit the nation's nuclear program.
1: The president is reportedly now considering ending the ceasefire and resuming military operations against Tehran. The 18 Americans on the hantavirus-exposed cruise ship are now under quarantine, 16 of them at the University of Nebraska Medical Center. Fox's Jonathan Seri.
3: Another individual experiencing symptoms despite testing negative was transferred to a biocontainment facility at Emory University in Atlanta. A close travel companion with no symptoms also went to Emory for monitoring.
1: Two residents in New Jersey and two in Maryland also being monitored. America's listening to Fox News.
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7: Partly cloudy, pretty nice night tonight, a little bit cooler. We're going to drop into the upper 40s and low 50s for your Tuesday morning. Awesome weather. Tuesday afternoon, we'll have a high of 80, mostly sunny skies. Wednesday, 83 for the high. Slight chance of a passing shower or even a rumble of thunder as we head through the afternoon. And then the sun comes back out on Thursday with a high falling back down to 76. 83 again on Friday with a few showers in the afternoon. 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I'm Chief Meteorologist David Carnes for the Local 3 Storm Alert Team.
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3: Great outdoor weather for your Tuesday. We're going to have a high of 80, mostly sunny skies. We'll make it up to 83 on Wednesday, but could see a spotty shower or thunderstorm in the afternoon. Sun comes back out on Thursday with a high falling back down to 76. We're back up to 83 Friday, and again, a passing shower or two possible in the afternoon. Saturday, 88, low 90s on Sunday. 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I'm Chief Meteorologist David Carnes for the Local 3 Storm Alert Team.
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3: Great outdoor weather for your Tuesday. We're going to have a high of 80, mostly sunny skies. We'll make it up to 83 on Wednesday, but could see a spotty shower or thunderstorm in the afternoon. Sun comes back out on Thursday with a high falling back down to 76. We're back up to 83 Friday, and again, a passing shower or two possible in the afternoon. Saturday, 88, low 90s on Sunday. Download the Local 3 weather app, free for iPhone and Android. I'm Chief Meteorologist David Carnes for the Local 3 Storm Alert Team.
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2: News. I'm Ted Lindner. Two of the American cruise ship passengers exposed to the Hantavirus being treated and monitored at a university hospital in Atlanta.
3: Of the two patients now at Emory University Hospital, one has symptoms. The other is a close contact case. The World Health Organization recommends 6 weeks of monitoring as the disease runs its course.
2: Fox's Grinnell Scott. The 18 Americans arrived back in the U.S. early Monday after returning from the cruise where three died from the Hantavirus. And the U.S. continues its blockade on the Strait of Hormuz. Fox Business Network's Ashley Webster in Tel Aviv.
4: Iran's parliamentary speaker offered his own warning today, saying, quote, our armed forces are ready to deliver a well-deserved response to any aggression. Mistaken strategy and mistaken decisions will always lead to mistaken results.
2: President Trump says the ceasefire is on life support. America's listening to Fox News.
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7: Great outdoor weather for your Tuesday. We're going to have a high of 80, mostly sunny skies. We'll make it up to 83 on Wednesday, but could see a spotty shower or thunderstorm in the afternoon. Sun comes back out on Thursday with a high falling back down to 76. We're back up to 83 Friday, and again, a passing shower or two possible in the afternoon. Saturday, 88, low 90s on Sunday. 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I'm Chief Meteorologist David Carnes for the Local 3 Storm Alert Team.

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1: Yes, sir.
0: I hope you'll be there.
1: I'll be there.
0: Because if you're there, Cleveland is there.
2: Oh, there's the phrase. We don't need a word. There's the phrase.
0: If I were you, I'd leave my blue beans at home.
2: Stevie Wonder. Yeah, forget blue beans.
1: I gotta get my blue beans.
2: And remember, if Steve's there, Cleveland's there.
1: Hey, Fruit Loops, keep that tape. That's a promo.
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3: Great outdoor weather for your Tuesday. We're going to have a high of 80, mostly sunny skies. We'll make it up to 83 on Wednesday, but could see a spotty shower or thunderstorm in the afternoon. Sun comes back out on Thursday with a high falling back down to 76. We're back up to 83 Friday, and again, a passing shower or two possible in the afternoon. Saturday, 88, low 90s on Sunday. 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I'm Chief Meteorologist David Carnes for the Local 3 Storm Alert Team.
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2: Great outdoor weather for your Tuesday. We're going to have a high of 80, mostly sunny skies. We'll make it up to 83 on Wednesday, but could see a spotty shower or thunderstorm in the afternoon. Sun comes back out on Thursday with a high falling back down to 76. We're back up to 83 Friday, and again, a passing shower or two possible in the afternoon. Saturday, 88, low 90s on Sunday. 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I'm Chief Meteorologist David Carnes for the Local 3 Storm Alert Team.
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2: Fox News, I'm Deborah Valentine. The ceasefire between the U.S. and Iran is on shaky ground. More from Fox's Kevin Cork.
3: The president has rejected the latest offering by the regime, and he's now said to be leaning toward resuming military operations.
2: President Trump says Iran's offer demanded that the U.S. release Tehran's frozen assets and the U.S. blockade of the Strait of Hormuz and did not include limits to Iran's nuclear program. The mayor of Arcadia, California has resigned. Eileen Wang has agreed to plead guilty to a federal charge of acting as an illegal agent of the People's Republic of China. The Justice Department says Wang faces up to 10 years in federal prison and a potential $250,000 fine. According to court documents, Wang worked alongside a convicted Chinese agent to operate a website that was a propaganda arm for the Chinese Communist Party. 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
1: Wednesday, but could see a spotty shower or thunderstorm in the afternoon. Sun comes back out on Thursday with a high falling back down to 76. We're back up to 83 Friday, and again, a passing shower or two possible in the afternoon. Saturday, 88, low 90s on Sunday. Download the Local 3 weather app, free for iPhone and Android. I'm Chief Meteorologist David Carnes for the Local 3 Storm Alert Team.

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3: Great outdoor weather for your Tuesday. We're going to have a high of 80, mostly sunny skies. We'll make it up to 83 on Wednesday, but could see a spotty shower or thunderstorm in the afternoon. Sun comes back out on Thursday with a high falling back down to 76. We're back up to 83 Friday, and again, a passing shower or two possible in the afternoon. Saturday, 88, low 90s on Sunday. Download the Local 3 weather app, free for iPhone and Android. I'm Chief Meteorologist David Carnes for the Local 3 Storm Alert Team.
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3: Great outdoor weather for your Tuesday. We're going to have a high of 80, mostly sunny skies. We'll make it up to 83 on Wednesday, but could see a spotty shower or thunderstorm in the afternoon. Sun comes back out on Thursday with a high falling back down to 76. We're back up to 83 Friday, and again, a passing shower or two possible in the afternoon. Saturday, 88, low 90s on Sunday. Download the Local 3 weather app, free for iPhone and Android. I'm Chief Meteorologist David Carnes for the Local 3 Storm Alert Team.
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2: News. I'm Ted Lindner. The Trump administration rejecting the latest peace offer from Iran. Fox's Kevin Cork.
3: That Iran offer demanded that the U.S. release Tehran's frozen assets and the naval blockade and didn't include any provisions to limit the nation's nuclear program.
2: The president reportedly now considering ending the ceasefire and resuming military operations against Tehran. And two of the American cruise ship passengers exposed to hantavirus being treated and monitored at a university hospital in Atlanta.
4: Of the two patients now at Emory University Hospital, one has symptoms. The other is a close contact case. The World Health Organization recommends 6 weeks of monitoring as the disease runs its course.
2: Fox's Grinnell Scott. The 18 Americans arrived back in the U.S. early Monday morning after returning from the cruise, where three died from hantavirus. America's listening to Fox News.
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2: Great outdoor weather for your Tuesday. We're going to have a high of 80, mostly sunny skies. We'll make it up to 83 on Wednesday, but could see a spotty shower or thunderstorm in the afternoon. Sun comes back out on Thursday with a high falling back down to 76. We're back up to 83 Friday, and again, a passing shower or two possible in the afternoon. Saturday, 88, low 90s on Sunday. 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I'm Chief Meteorologist David Carnes for the Local 3 Storm Alert Team.
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4: Great outdoor weather for your Tuesday. We're going to have a high of 80, mostly sunny skies. We'll make it up to 83 on Wednesday, but could see a spotty shower or thunderstorm in the afternoon. Sun comes back out on Thursday with a high falling back down to 76. We're back up to 83 Friday, and again, a passing shower or two possible in the afternoon. Saturday, 88, low 90s on Sunday. Download the Local 3 weather app, free for iPhone and Android. I'm Chief Meteorologist David Carnes for the Local 3 Storm Alert Team.
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3: News. I'm Ted Lindner. The U.S. continues its blockade on the Strait of Hormuz. Fox Business Network's Ashley Webster in Tel Aviv with more.
4: Iran's parliamentary speaker offered his own warning today, saying, quote, our armed forces are ready to deliver a well-deserved response to any aggression. Mistaken strategy and mistaken decisions will always lead to mistaken results.
3: President Trump says the ceasefire is on, quote, life support. And Centers for Medicare and Medicaid Services Administrator Dr. Oz says he's cracking down on several states for health care fraud. On Fox, he posed an example of how high fraud is in the Medicare system.
5: If we take the fraud out of Medicare, just Medicare alone, we would double the life expectancy of the Medicare Trust Fund.
3: The Anti-Fraud Task Force has announced they're planning to look at hospitals, hospices, and durable medical equipment suppliers across the United States. 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
8: Great outdoor weather for your Tuesday. We're going to have a high of 80, mostly sunny skies. We'll make it up to 83 on Wednesday, but could see a spotty shower or thunderstorm in the afternoon. Sun comes back out on Thursday with a high falling back down to 76. We're back up to 83 Friday, and again, a passing shower or two possible in the afternoon. Saturday, 88, low 90s on Sunday. 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I'm Chief Meteorologist David Carnes for the Local 3 Storm Alert Team.

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6: Great outdoor weather for your Tuesday. We're going to have a high of 80, mostly sunny skies. We'll make it up to 83 on Wednesday, but could see a spotty shower or thunderstorm in the afternoon. Sun comes back out on Thursday with a high falling back down to 76. We're back up to 83 Friday, and again, a passing shower or two possible in the afternoon. Saturday, 88, low 90s on Sunday. Download the Local 3 weather app, free for iPhone and Android. I'm Chief Meteorologist David Carnes for the Local 3 Storm Alert Team.
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1: Good morning, Cleveland. This is Pastor C.A. here at Faith Memorial Church in this great city of Cleveland, Tennessee, and you are tuning in to Thinking Out Loud. This morning, I wanted to continue the conversation that we began yesterday, arising out of the book of Philippians, this conversation on joy being the death to anxiety, this conversation on how Paul uses his attachment to the church at Philippi, establishing this common ground, answering questions, and then helping restore them to joy. And he's going through this all. You see it in the first chapter, in the first half of the second chapter, the third, and then the fourth. He's doing all of these things, and there's this weird interjection in the second half of the second chapter that starts in verse 19, where he just out of nowhere just kind of interjects his intentions. You know, I trust in the Lord to send Timothy to you shortly. I want to know your affairs that I may also be of comfort. And then he kind of goes on and addresses Timothy's qualifications. And then he says, but I also trust that I'll send him as soon as I see how it'll go with me. You know, I myself believe that I'll come soon. And then he said, but I thought it necessary to go ahead and send Epaphroditus. So it's like you have this awesome, majestic ascending into the Christ hymn, you know, let this mind be in you, which was also in Christ Jesus, this wonderful conversation. Then all of a sudden you have this salutary, almost epilogue characteristic of Paul just shoved right into the middle of the letter. And for the longest time, I wondered, why is that there? You know, one of the things I love to do is I love to memorize scripture. And in memorizing scripture, I like to memorize a whole passage or a whole chapter. And then you're memorizing this whole chapter and you get to this point and you're like, this is really non-exciting stuff, Lord. What is this doing in the middle? Why isn't this put at the end of the chapter or of the letter like Paul so often does? And I think that the reason, I have become convinced that the reason that this is put there by the inspiration of the Holy Spirit is that it actually perfectly fits the conversation that Paul has been engaging in as the second chapter of Philippians progresses. For those of you that are unfamiliar, the second chapter of Philippians begins with rhetorical observations. You know, if there's any consolation in Christ, if there's any comfort or fellowship of the Spirit, if there's any, you know, affections, or actually in the King James it says bowels of mercy, this deep-seated affection, you know, fulfill my joy, that you be of the same mind, and, you know, walking together in the same love. And then he says, you know, don't look on your own things, look on others, esteem others better than yourself. You know, let this mind, the mind of humility, be in you, which was also in Christ Jesus. And then he progresses into this beautiful Christ hymn. And then he comes out of there and he says, you know, even as you've always obeyed, not in my presence only, but much more in my absence, work out your own salvation with fear and trembling. And then he kind of establishes this pattern that it's God that's working in you. And you see this progression of how to live out this glorious truth of what Jesus Christ has done. And so this interjection, what is placed in there about Paul commending Timothy to the church at Philippi and commending Epaphroditus to the church at Philippi, isn't randomly placed there. It's flowing out of Paul's exhortation to humility. And the first reason for that is found actually in the Christ hymn, that what Paul is doing is he is establishing this centrality of Christ in the life of the minister and in the ministry itself. You have the Christ hymn that points everything back to Christ. You have the rhetorical observations at the beginning of the first chapter that solidifies the whole conversation is in Christ. Furthermore, in the first chapter, you have him thanking God for their fellowship in the gospel from the first day to now, believing that everything will come to a culmination and completion in the day of Christ. So, you know, he's wanting them to further and grow in the knowledge of Christ. He's wanting them to bear the fruits of Jesus Christ. You see the centrality of Christ being established, not just in Paul's conversation, not just in Paul's ministry, which is this charismatic model of ministry, but also in his commendation of ministers themselves, he kind of sets Timothy and Epaphroditus as the example of what he has been communicating in the first chapter and especially in the beginning of the second chapter. So what you're going to see is that for Paul, the centrality, the foundation, the focus on Christ is everything for the minister. Thank you for listening. This has been Thinking Out Loud with Pastor C.A. God bless and have a great day.
0: This has been Thinking Out Loud with Pastor C.A. 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
1: News. I'm Deborah Valentine. President Trump says Iran has reneged its agreement to end uranium enrichment, delaying a deal to end the war. Fox's Alexandria Hoff reports.
2: Additional Iranian demands reportedly include reparations from the U.S. and the formal recognition of Iran's authority over the Strait of Hormuz.
1: The president says he's considering resuming military operations against Iran if a

0: Hey, this is Alfonso, the general manager of Crown Cleveland, your local home for Jeep and Ram. 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
2: 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Topping our local news, Craig Liner pleaded guilty Monday in the murder of his ex-wife, Karen Liner. Liner pleaded guilty to first-degree murder, felony murder, and aggravated burglary. He was sentenced to life in prison. Karen Liner was shot and killed in January of 2025 at her home on Arthur Lane in Cleveland. During an earlier hearing, investigators say surveillance video showed Craig Liner pulling into Karen's driveway in broad daylight and firing multiple shots. He was also later accused of trying to arrange the murder of his former mother-in-law while he was in jail. District Attorney General Stephen Hatchett said this was a horrific crime, and he hopes the sentencing brings a small measure of peace and closure to Karen Liner's family, friends, and loved ones. WCLE's Steve Hartline will have an exclusive interview with District Attorney General Stephen Hatchett this morning regarding the guilty plea and sentencing. You can stream the interview live or watch it later on MixTV.tv. From WTVC, a masked man robbed the ABC convenience store on Southley Highway in Cleveland Saturday night. Police say it happened just before 10 o'clock. Investigators say the suspect walked in with a handgun visible in his pocket. When the clerk asked him to remove his face covering, police say the man became agitated, pulled out the gun, and pointed it at the clerk. The suspect ordered the clerk to sit on the floor, then went behind the counter and took around $1,500 in cash. Police say he ran from the store on foot and was later tracked by security cameras into a nearby mobile home park. No one was hurt. The Bradley County Commission held a budget hearing for Bradley County Schools yesterday during a work session. The school system presented a balanced budget, which has already been approved by the Board of Education. The budget includes step raises and a 1.5% raise for salaried employees. Most employees are expected to see an average increase of around 2.5%. The budget also includes two new behavioral positions, a teacher and an assistant, along with funding for building improvements, maintenance, health insurance increases, lawn care, and technology upgrades. Commissioners also discussed Governor Bill Lee's veto of a proposed 911 surcharge increase. The proposal would have raised the surcharge on phone bills from $1.50 to $1.86. Bradley County 911 Director Sherry Maxwell said the increase would have brought in about $580,000 a year for the local 911 center. She said the money is needed for day-to-day operations and equipment replacement. Commissioner Mylon Blake said he was disappointed in the veto and said local officials may consider a resolution supporting the proposal when lawmakers return to session next January. The commission's next voting session is Monday, May 18th at noon. If you missed yesterday's meeting, you can watch it in its entirety at MixTV.tv. 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
13: Great outdoor weather for your Tuesday. We're going to have a high of 80, mostly sunny skies. We'll make it up to 83 on Wednesday, but could see a spotty shower or thunderstorm in the afternoon. Sun comes back out on Thursday with a high falling back down to 76. We're back up to 83 Friday, and again, a passing shower or two possible in the afternoon. Saturday, 88, low 90s on Sunday. 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I'm Chief Meteorologist David Carnes for the Local 3 Storm Alert Team.

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1: From the Logan Thompson Law News Desk, here's your news. For Tuesday, May 12th, Craig Liner pleaded guilty Monday in the murder of his ex-wife, Karen Liner. Liner pleaded guilty to first-degree murder, felony murder, and aggravated burglary. He was sentenced to life in prison. Karen Liner was shot and killed in January of 2025 at her home on Arthur Lane in Cleveland. During an earlier hearing, investigators say surveillance video showed Craig Liner pulling into Karen's driveway in broad daylight and firing multiple shots. He was also later accused of trying to arrange the murder of his former mother-in-law while he was in jail. District Attorney General Stephen Hatchett said this was a horrific crime, and he hopes the sentencing brings a small measure of peace and closure to Karen Liner's family, friends, and loved ones. WCLE's Steve Hartline will have an exclusive interview with District Attorney General Stephen Hatchett this morning regarding the guilty plea and sentencing. You can stream the interview live or watch it later on MixTV.tv. 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
16: Great outdoor weather for your Tuesday. We're going to have a high of 80, mostly sunny skies. We'll make it up to 83 on Wednesday, but could see a spotty shower or thunderstorm in the afternoon. Sun comes back out on Thursday with a high falling back down to 76. We're back up to 83 Friday, and again, a passing shower or two possible in the afternoon. Saturday, 88, low 90s on Sunday. 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I'm Chief Meteorologist David Carnes for the Local 3 Storm Alert Team.
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1: All right, good morning and welcome in. 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

0: Lopez in our sports report this morning. I can get this to cooperate here. All right, NBA playoffs last night. The Western Conference semifinals. The Thunder swept the Lakers and beat them 115-110 last night. So Lakers are out. LeBron says last night he's not sure if he's going to retire or not. And the Thunder move on. They're the defending NBA champions. They'll play the winner of the Spurs and Timberwolves, who are playing tonight in a Game 5 Western Conference semifinals. It'll be the Timberwolves at the Spurs tonight, 8 o'clock on NBC. That series tied at 2 games apiece. Also tied at 2 games apiece, Eastern Conference semifinals. The Cleveland Cavaliers beat the Pistons last night in Cleveland, 112-103. That series tied up at 2 games apiece. Tonight, Cubs at the Braves, 7:15. 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And the NFL schedule. This is the NFL schedule release week for the upcoming season. The NFL announced Monday that the Sunday night football season opener will be the Cowboys and the Giants at Giants Stadium on September 13th. Then they also announced the Cowboys will host the Philadelphia Eagles on Thanksgiving Day. That'll be an NFC East showdown. And then the Thursday night football season premiere will be the Bills hosting the Lions in the Buffalo Bills' new stadium. And a big announcement yesterday, CFC, the Chattanooga Football Club, is going to play Inter Miami 2 in a MLS Next Pro match. They will play at Erlanger Park, home of the Chattanooga Lookouts, on July 4th. Of course, that is America 250, the actual day, and the first of many non-baseball.
1: When it comes to a stroke,
0: the first of many non-baseball events at Erlanger Park. So that big announcement came yesterday at Erlanger Park. All right, 22 before the hour. We're taking birthdays and wedding anniversaries this morning on our Simmons Bank celebration list. 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We have a delicious Townhouse Bake Shop birthday cake to give away at around 9 a.m. This half hour of Mixed Mornings brought to you by Hardee's.
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1: From the Logan Thompson Law News Desk, here's your news. For Tuesday, May 12th, Craig Liner pleaded guilty Monday in the murder of his ex-wife, Karen Liner. Liner pleaded guilty to first-degree murder, felony murder, and aggravated burglary. He was sentenced to life in prison. Karen Liner was shot and killed in January of 2025 at her home on Arthur Lane in Cleveland. During an earlier hearing, investigators say surveillance video showed Craig Liner pulling into Karen's driveway in broad daylight and firing multiple shots. He was also later accused of trying to arrange the murder of his former mother-in-law while he was in jail. District Attorney General Stephen Hatchett said this was a horrific crime, and he hopes the sentencing brings a small measure of peace and closure to Karen Liner's family, friends, and loved ones. WCLE's Steve Hartline will have an exclusive interview with District Attorney General Stephen Hatchett this morning regarding the guilty plea and sentencing. You can stream the interview live or watch it later on MixTV.tv. 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
14: Good Tuesday to you, Tennessee Valley. It's a cool, crisp morning out there with temperatures in the 40s and 50s, but we'll quickly rebound into the 70s and 80s this afternoon with a mix of sun and clouds. Tonight, we're back in the 50s with mostly clear skies. For your Wednesday, highs return to the 80s, and there will be a slim chance of a passing shower or storm during the afternoon. And then temperatures will drop back into the low 50s Wednesday night. For the latest, be sure to download the Local 3 weather app. I'm Storm Alert Meteorologist Clay Smith.
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I admit it. I listen to Steve and Bridget Mix Mornings on Mix 104.1. There, I said it. Mix

0: 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It's a minute before 7 a.m. Good morning. 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We've got a very full morning ahead here. 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So if you have to leave us on the radio, you can watch us on MixTV.tv coming up here at 7 a.m. Glad you're joining us. I do want to point out here in about 7:45, we'll be joined by District Attorney General Stephen Hatchett talking about the situation with Craig Liner pleading guilty yesterday, thereby avoiding the trial, which would have started actually today in the murder of his ex-wife. We're going to have much more on that story, but D.A. Hatchett will join us coming up at about 7:45 this morning. All right, very full morning to come. 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
1: News. I'm CJ Papa. President Trump leaves the White House later today for a state visit to China, but the conflict with Iran could dominate the discussions.
2: The war with Iran, all of that likely looming over these upcoming talks with Chinese President Xi Jinping. The president touted his relationship with Xi, but he also argued that this conflict has likely changed the agenda of this trip.
1: Fox's Alex Hogan. President Trump says the ceasefire is on life support. The last remaining passengers have left the cruise ship hit by that deadly hantavirus outbreak. Ashley Neumeier, the director of Public Health Nebraska, earlier on Fox, describing the 16 people who are under observation.
3: They have been through an unimaginable experience here with their travel. But as of our last update, everyone was doing well.
1: Two other passengers, they're in Atlanta. Health officials say one person experiencing symptoms. 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

0: Mix 104.1. We're also on MixTV.tv as we say good morning to you. Tuesday morning, it's the 12th day of May. 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Local and state news now from the Logan Thompson Law News Desk. And topping our news today, and Craig Liner pleaded guilty on Monday in the murder of his ex-wife, Karen Liner. Of course, a case that shook this community when it happened. Liner pleaded guilty to first-degree murder, felony murder, and aggravated burglary. And he was sentenced to life in prison with parole coming after a chance of parole coming after 51 years. Karen Liner shot and killed January 2025 at her home on Arthur Lane in Cleveland. During an earlier hearing, investigators said surveillance video showed Craig Liner pulling into Karen's driveway in broad daylight and firing multiple shots. He was also later accused of trying to arrange the murder of his former mother-in-law while he was in jail. Now, that charge becomes nullified with the life sentence. District Attorney General Stephen Hatchett said this was a horrific crime. He hopes the sentencing brings a small measure of peace and closure to Karen Liner's family, friends, and loved ones. A programming note, District Attorney Hatchett will join us this morning here at about 7:45 in his first interview following, again, Craig Liner pleading guilty on Monday. The trial, the jury selection was going to begin today. The trial was set for tomorrow. The criminal court judge Sandra Donaghy had set aside Wednesday through Saturday of this week for the trial. Obviously, that will not happen now. And so, District Attorney General Hatchett will join us at about 7:45 this morning. WTVC Channel 9 reporting a masked man robbed the ABC convenience store on South Lee Highway in Cleveland this past Saturday night. It happened just before 10 o'clock, according to Cleveland police. Investigators say the suspect walked in with a handgun visible in his...
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1: It's already been approved by the Board of Education. The budget includes step raises and a 1.5% raise for salaried employees. Most employees are expected to see an average increase of about 2.5%. The budget also includes two new behavioral positions, a teacher and an assistant, along with funding for building improvements, maintenance, health insurance increases, lawn care, and technology upgrades. Bradley County commissioners also discussed Governor Bill Lee's veto of a proposed 911 surcharge increase. The proposal would have raised the surcharge on phone bills from $1.50 to $1.86. Bradley County 911 Director Sherry Maxwell said the increase would have brought in about $580,000 a year for the local 911 center. She said the money's needed for day-to-day operations and equipment replacement. Bradley County Commissioner Mylon Blake said he was disappointed in the veto, said that local officials may consider a resolution supporting the proposal when lawmakers return to session. The commission's next voting session will be next Monday at noon. 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
2: Good morning. Let's get a check of traffic here. 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We have no reports of any accidents this morning. And taking a look at the Langley Roofing traffic cameras, the interstate is looking good. If you see a traffic problem, give us a call. The volunteer Rita Pest Mix line is 423-614-6499. 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
5: For today, partly cloudy skies, a high of 78 and a low of 55 this evening. For tomorrow, partly cloudy again, a slight chance of a rain shower, a high of 81 and a low of 50 tomorrow evening. Mainly sunny on Thursday with a high of 75. Your current temperature is 53 degrees. Taking a look at the Langley Roofing radar, things are looking great out there.
4: Hey, Fruit Loops. Hey, Fruit, are you here?
7: Yes, boss. Good morning.
4: Hey, so put your forecast back up from Local 3. Am I reading that right? That this weekend, we're all going to walk outside and burst into flames?
7: Yeah, it's supposed to be warm and humid. It's supposed to
4: warm.
7: Be 90.
4: Going to get in the 90s. See, here's the deal, folks. We get these, you know, comfortable temperatures in the fall and spring, and they last for about 2 weeks, maybe 3 weeks. And then... man, we go extreme. I mean, look at that. Saturday, 90. Sunday, 92. Next Monday, 93.
5: Yeah.
4: Come on now.
5: Enjoy these nice days while they last.
4: Is that fake news? Is that real?
7: Yeah, that's real.
4: Okay. Unlike yourself. All right. By the way, Fruit Loops is now AI. It is be better, actually. 7:15. Good morning.
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1: Olivia Dean, Mix 104.1. Good morning. 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
3: All right, topping our news this morning, Craig Liner pleaded guilty on Monday in the murder of his ex-wife, Karen Liner. Liner pleaded guilty to first-degree murder, felony murder, and also aggravated burglary. He was sentenced to life in prison. There was going to be a trial. His trial was set to begin today with jury selection. Obviously, that will not happen. We're going to be joined here in about 20 minutes from now by District Attorney General Stephen Hatchett in his first interview since what happened with Liner pleading guilty on Monday. Again, we'll be joined by District Attorney General Stephen Hatchett coming up. Bradley County Commission held a budget hearing for Bradley County Schools on Monday. Part of the budget includes step raises and a 1.5% raise for salaried employees. Most employees expected to see an average increase of about 2.5%. The Bradley County Schools budget also includes two new behavioral positions, a teacher and an assistant, along with funding for building improvements, maintenance, health insurance increases, lawn care, and technology upgrades. That all talked about in the commission meeting yesterday, which you can watch in full on MixTV.tv. And then, Bridget, we're getting word, I believe, Local 3, and tell you what, I'll go to Fruit Loops on this one. What happened to the McDonald's sign? You sent us something?
4: It appears someone ran over the McDonald's sign. I don't know
1: which
4: exactly
1: one, which
4: what
1: McDonald's
4: caused it.
1: Which McDonald's was it?
4: But it was an incident yesterday on North Lee Highway at the McDonald's. Let me see here. I'll pull out the picture.
1: Too bad they couldn't get the owner, Mark Smith. Well, so that's not helpful. So somebody ran over the sign?
4: Yes.
1: And this is the North Lee Highway McDonald's?
4: And the way it was first worded, I thought they ran over the big sign, but it looks like they ran over the
1: smaller one
4: out front.
1: Oh, sure. Yeah, he has to replace that about every other week. Well, it's right there in the corner, and maybe he'd like to move it back a little bit. Because it's right, we're looking at a picture on MixTV.tv. Oh, yeah, not the big sign. But see, that's right there as you make that right turn. Well, you know, maybe someone was in full worship mode or something. And just,
2: maybe
4: It looks like somebody got a little excited.
1: Is that a truck? Looks like a, what is that? SUV of some kind?
4: Yeah, a Nissan pickup.
1: I mean, rolls right over it. You know what? We ought to give that person some free Big Macs.
2: I think they deserve that, right?
1: Well, no, I mean, we're giving Smith a hard time. But I'm glad. No one was hurt, were they? I don't think so.
4: Now, I'm not sure. Is this the this isn't the vehicle that Mark drives, is it?
1: No, that's another one. Mark hadn't changed vehicles in 30 years. So we had the beer, which we really didn't get to talk about because that was Friday morning, 25th and Keith. I told Bridget we had a beer garden, apparently, at 25th and Keith, and we had people on their knees licking the street. And then... So that was you know, that was Miller Lite.
4: That was this picture.
1: There it is. Yeah, there's that picture. It tastes great, less filling. And now I got McDonald's being mowed down. Oh, wait a second. Wait a second. I just saw on that, look at that, on that car there, there's a Chick-fil-A sign on it. Wait a second. Is that Karen Colley? Oh, man.
2: No.
1: 7:23.
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2: Good morning. Let's get a check of traffic here. 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We have no reports of any accidents this morning. Taking a look at the Langley Roofing traffic cameras, the interstate is looking good. If you see a traffic problem, give us a call. The volunteer Rid-A-Pest mix line is 423-614-6499. You can also text us at that same number on the Cleveland State Cougar line. 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We'll check your Mermaid Mattress Weather Center forecast coming up.
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1: Just a question here. 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
2: Maybe.
1: Maybe. 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
1: Too bad they weren't around when I was in high school. 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Although I can tell you right now, Linda Lemons and Wanda Dent would have known it. 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
2: For today, partly cloudy skies, a high of 78 and a low of 54 this evening. For tomorrow, partly cloudy again, a slight chance of a rain shower, a high of 81 and a low of 51. And then on Thursday, mainly sunny with a high of 75. Your current temperature is 54 degrees. Taking a look at the Langley Roofing radar, things are looking great out there.
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1: That's our buddy Mike Lee. Mike was very public about the, he announced here that he was diagnosed with colon cancer. And he announced that about a month ago, I think, Bridget, something like that, 4 to 6 weeks ago. And Mike is having surgery this morning. So I would call on our audience to say a prayer for Mike and his wife, Trish. And he is, by the way, he's gotten a very good prognosis. Here's the deal, folks. He caught it early. And as we had the Chattanooga Area Colorectal Cancer Foundation in, that's when he made his announcement about his condition. They said because he caught it early, he's got a very good prognosis. So it's just a reminder this morning. Make sure that you're updated on not only your scans, that sort of thing, but yeah, make sure you get in there and they call it in the car business preventative maintenance. Well, that's also in the human business. But yeah, say a prayer for Mike. He is having his operation this morning. All right, at 7:29, good morning.
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0: 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Got to put your name on it. Got to admit you listen. I'm sorry. Got to text the Cleveland State Cougar Line, 423-614-6499. $90 gift card, 90 years of TVFCU. It's next month. We're going to have a big celebration next month. We're going to take an entire morning and do that with TVFCU. It's the Common Spirit Memorial Chattanooga Sports Desk, and it's sponsored in part by the Town Squire.
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0: All right, sports courtesy of our sister station. Thank you, Bridget. You put anything in it?
2: Maybe.
0: You never know. Bridget just brought me my coffee, and she always leaves a note on the cup, says, I hope you choke on it. Thank
2: yep.
0: you. By the way, when Blake Beard, morning, Blake, when he starts complimenting our music, that's, Blake, we're changing the format, buddy. if you start liking our music, we're going to 70s album rock.
2: Thank you, Blake.
0: Heavy metalism. Hey, sports courtesy ESPN Cleveland 101.3 Eastern Conference semifinals. Well, Cavs evened it up with the Pistons last night, 112-103. That series tied at two games apiece, and the New York Knicks await the winner. They're getting plenty of rest right now. Lakers swept. It's over. Thunder swept the Lakers, beat them last night, 115-110. LeBron will not commit. Not yet saying what he's going to do going forward, but could be, I don't know, a lot of retirement rumors for LeBron James. So now the Thunder, the defending NBA champions, will take on the winner of the Spurs and Timberwolves in the Western Conference Finals. Tonight, Game 5 of the Western Conference Semifinals. Timberwolves and Spurs in San Antonio tonight. 8 o'clock on NBC. That series tied at two games apiece. It's a full week of the NFL schedule release. And talking to somebody yesterday, probably Shelton, I said, you know what? Bridget, I mean, you understand how big the NFL... The NFL's taking over everything. And you understand how big it is when their schedule release is a big... The schedule... Mm-hmm. is a big deal. Well, here we go. They released three games yesterday. It's all, by the way, ties in with the television networks who are giving their big presentations. They call them call it Upfront Week in New York as they present to advertisers this week. So we found out that the Sunday Night Football season opener will be the Dallas Cowboys, the New York Giants on September 13th on NBC. Then... it was announced the Cowboys will host the Eagles on Thanksgiving Day. That a big NFC East showdown. And then the Thursday night football kickoff on Amazon is going to be the Buffalo Bills playing their first game in their new stadium against the Detroit Lions on that first Thursday night. Another big announcement yesterday in Chattanooga. CFC, the Chattanooga Football Club, will play Inter Miami 2 in an MLS Next Pro match at Erlanger Park on July 4th. It's the first of many non-baseball events at the new Chattanooga Lookout Stadium. So they're doing that, of course, America 250. And yes, they will have fireworks after the match. And hey, thanks for the text on this. Walker Valley Boys Soccer upset East Hamilton last night, 2-1. And congratulations, goals by Brandon Hall and Brendan Bledsoe. So now Walker Valley will play Cleveland High School tomorrow for the region championship. Thank you very much for that information. It is 7:36. Hey, folks, don't forget, we're going to be joined here in the next few minutes by District Attorney General Stephen Hatchett. His first interview since Craig Leiner pled guilty yesterday, right on the cusp of a trial. Jury selection was set to begin today. The trial was set aside by Judge Donaghy, Sandra Donaghy, for tomorrow through Saturday. Obviously, that will not happen, as Leiner pled guilty yesterday and received life in prison. We're going to talk with District Attorney General Hatchett here in just a few minutes, so stand by for that. And we are back in a moment.
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9: What have you decided, Steve?
0: Looks like one of those. Looks like one of those billboards in Times Square. I love it. I love it every time I see it. I love it more.
9: Well, thank you, Steve. It's
0: much like yourself.
9: Simple.
0: All right, Fruit Loops, let's go. Come on.
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0: That's weak.
9: Thanks, Fruit. Hey, the markets were up yesterday. The Dow up 95 points to close at 49,704. The S&P up 13 to close at 7,412. And the NASDAQ up 27 to close at 26,274. Back to you guys in the studio.
10: All righty. 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
9: 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Again, that's 473-2215.
10: All righty. Thank you, Bobby.
9: Thanks, Bruce.
0: Hey, we got any glasses in here? I can't see this. Hey, Bobby, Hank, we got some Okoye. Hey, are your neighbors with Okoye Metal even closer now, aren't you?
9: That's right.
0: Guess
9: yeah, we are.
0: That restraining order off. That's good. Hey, James Garner.
9: I'm free.
0: Okay, thanks. Bye-bye. I got to go. See ya. Okoye Metal School, we just got this in. Hey, folks, listen, when you send us a text, can you please just not screenshot things? Because I can't see this.
11: Well, it's a lot of info.
0: And so you're making me look bad here, but, well, good luck. I look bad anyway.
11: Yeah.
0: Hayes, literally, I'm going to have to hold it back here. I don't have my readers. Hayes Garner, good morning, Hayes. was named to the all-tournament team, my Arms Go-Go Gadget Arms, or the all-tournament team by placing fifth. That's a 76. Also, Hayden All, my man Hayden All. I'm 11. Hayden was right behind him. A narrow margin, but the Colts surged on the back nine, took a seven-shot advantage over Signal Mountain to advance. There we go. Cameron Moon and Mac Montgomery both carded 91s. Gotta get an eye test. and route to a 15-shot victory over Ray County. Hey, big thanks to the Davis family. Oh, yeah, Gary Davis, Falcon Point, Flagstone. Great, man. Great family out there. Nikki Norwood, Brandon Sism. So big congratulations to Akoi Middle. And maybe next time let's, cut down the announcement where I can read it. No, thanks for the input.
2: Yes, thank you for that.
0: So I got to, I went to Nashville the other day, got to hear the writer of this song. I was at RCA Studio B. No, Studio A, actually.

0: Yeah, it was a fascinating night. The writer of that song in the I was privileged to be in RCA Studio A, which is historic anyway, if, just a few days ago. Bridget, let's get a check of our Simmons Bank celebration list. What's up?
1: Okay, happy birthday to my friend Kana Kinder today. She is one of the school counselors at Lake Forest Middle School. Also, Mike Griffin, president of the Cleveland Bradley Chamber of Commerce. What? He is celebrating his birthday today. Morning, Mike.
0: Oh, I love him.
1: Yes.
0: Oh, we just dress him up and send him out there. He's going to, hey, if you're going to the Chamber Coffee at Garden Plaza, this morning, he is accepting cash.
1: Yes.
0: Just straight out cash.
1: Absolutely.
0: There you go. Cash money.
1: And then Monty Frazier celebrating today, teacher at Walker Valley. That's from his family and his favorite sister. Calling your birthdays and wedding anniversaries
0: Monty
1: to
0: Frazier.
1: Us. Yes.
0: Love Monty's.
1: We'll take those on the volunteer Ritipest mix line, 423-614-6499. You can also text us at that same number on the Cleveland State Cougar line. 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We do have a traffic problem on the interstate. This was just texted into us. I-75 southbound, just before exit 20. There is a car on fire there. We're actually seeing this on the Langley Roofing traffic cameras. Emergency crew are not on the scene yet, so there is a car on fire. I-75 is southbound. It's going to be just before exit 20, so we'll keep you up to date on that.
0: 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Mix 1041, we're on Mix 1041 radio, mixtv.tv, and I'm joined now by the District Attorney General of the 10th Judicial District, Stephen Hatchett. General Hatchett, good morning. How are you?
2: Good morning, Steve. Good morning, Bridget. Always good to see you all.
0: Thank you for coming, and it's certainly a somber conversation in a lot of ways.
2: Sure.
0: The killing of Karen Liner shook this community more than I think a single event has in a long time.
2: I would agree. I would agree with that. It was a horrible, horrific crime, and quite candidly, more horrific because it was captured on video. And Miss Liner was on the phone with 911 when it happened. So you had a video capture of it, and you had the audio capture of it. Terrible, terrible, horrible crime that occurred. I certainly hope that her family has some peace and some closure from this case being done. From the date of arrest to conviction, 469 days. Very quick. That was one of the first things that the family said to me was, we want this case moving through the court system. And I understand that. The longer a case takes in the court system, they're getting letters from my office, they're getting notifications from my office, they're having to come to court. And then there is the, if a case goes to trial, there's basically the reliving of that horrible day. If there's a horrible day, then more horrible day than having a loved one snatched away from you, I don't know what it is, and I hope to never see it. So, terrible case. I have to commend the two prosecutors for my office, Ashley Zepeda. I owe a public apology to Ashley. The press release that went out auto-corrected it, misspelled her last name. It's Zepeda, so any news outlets covering it, please correct that, because Ashley was an absolute warrior on this case, did a great job, worked hard, got it ready. Dallas Scott was second chair on it. And they did phenomenal work on this case. I tell folks all the time, my name's on the door, but it's the people in the office that do the hard work. So I commend them. Danielle Uselton was our victim witness coordinator. Spent a ton of time making sure the family was updated on everything going on with the case. She did a phenomenal job too. Don Nation, Cleveland Police Department, he was the lead officer. He was the prosecuting officer. Bradley County Sheriff's Office assisted with this. Tennessee Bureau of Investigation assisted with this. We had first responders. This case is a horrible case, but this is also a case that is a testament to the strength of law and order in Bradley County. The person responsible was identified. He was arrested. He was taken swiftly and certainly through the court system, and now he's convicted. The convictions, first-degree murder, felony murder, aggravated burglary, there is there's a possibility of parole, but people hear possibility and they think probability. The probability is really zero. There is no. I've sent plenty of people to prison for first degree murder, and I haven't seen the parole board parole any of them. So, and hopefully that gives some peace and closure to the family. The case is done. He's sitting in prison, and that's where he's going to stay. So,
0: we're joined by District Attorney General Stephen Hatchett. What was your reaction? Because I think there was you know, we had the trial that was going to start today with jury selection, and then Judge Donaghy had set aside Wednesday, tomorrow through Saturday. What was your reaction to Liner's guilty plea? Like I said, I think caught some people off guard.
2: Well, it did. I was a little bit surprised. I know the family had hoped he would do that because, again, and I understand that completely. You do not want to have to sit there and like I said, relive that horrible day. It was a little bit surprising. There was a second case that he was charged with involving a threat against Karen Liner's mother. We discussed that with her. She agreed that that case could be dismissed if he pled guilty to the felony murder and the first degree murder and the aggravated burglary, and that was fine. I didn't have a problem with that. I certainly, one of the things as district attorney that I try to do is take into account as best I can the family of the loved one. I'm not the one sitting there having to hear these things and see these things, and I can't imagine what that would be like for folks. So it was a surprise, but I'll tell you, I am satisfied with it. I'm satisfied with the outcome. Like I said, start to finish, this was 469 days, and this is done. So that family, I hope, can move forward as best as they can. Nothing's ever going to change what happened, but they're certainly not interacting with the court system. They're certainly not having to get letters and say, hey, here's a court date, and all the things that brings up in a person's mind. So I believe justice was done here, and justice has been served.
0: I was especially grateful personally that their Karen's children did not have to endure this also.
2: Absolutely.
0: And anyway, and I understand the family is watching this morning, and we are, you know what, I would say personally, we continue to pray for them.
2: Absolutely.
0: And, you know, this is closure, but you talk about lives that are forever changed. Anything you want to add here, Steve, about this situation?
2: I would echo Steve. Certainly, the people in Bradley County, the people in this area, by all means, please pray for this family. This is horrible, and the reality of our time is 911 calls are public record. We played the video at the preliminary hearing. It's a public record. Nothing is going to change that. I think you showed tremendous restraint in your reporting on this, Steve. And I'm not saying any other news outlets didn't. You know, this is just, it is what it is. Absolutely, please pray for these folks. It is it's a tough situation. Anybody that's ever been in this situation, it is horrible and it is life changing. So by all means, please pray for these folks and pray for our law enforcement and our first responders. They did a tremendous job here, and shamelessly I'll say pray for my office because we'll take it too. But I appreciate you having me on.
0: Oh, anytime. District Attorney General Stephen Hatchett. General Hatchett, thank you. We appreciate
2: you
0: coming very much.
2: Thank you.
0: All right, it is 5 minutes before 8. We will have a complete look at local and state news coming up, including the Bradley County Commission. They held a budget hearing yesterday with the Bradley County School System. More on that coming up at the top of the hour. All right, let's go back now, Bridget, get an update. You brought us a...
3: Verona!
0: You brought us a traffic note there a moment ago.
1: Yeah, this Don Ledford Cleveland on-time traffic report brought to you by Don Ledford in Cleveland. 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I-75 is southbound. Crews are actually putting out a car fire as we speak. It's going to be I-75 southbound near the 21-mile marker. It's blocking the right lane, so be aware of that. Traffic is backing up pretty quickly there. That's I-75 southbound at the 21-mile marker just before exit 20, and it is blocking the right lane there. And then also an accident, I-75 southbound. That one is going to be near White Oak Mountain, and traffic is backing up there as well. So a couple of different issues there. I-75 southbound. We'll keep you up to date as we take a look at the Langley Roofing traffic cameras. If you see a traffic problem, give us a call. The volunteer Rita Pest Mix line, 423-614-6499. You can also text us at that same number on the Cleveland State Cougar line. We'll check your Mermaid Mattress Weather Center forecast coming up.
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1: For today, we'll have partly cloudy skies, a high of 78 and a low of 54 this evening. For tomorrow, partly cloudy again, a slight chance of a rain shower, a high of 81 and a low of 50. Sunny on Thursday with a high of 75. Your current temperature is 54 degrees. 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
1: News. I'm Gianna Gelosi. President Trump heads to Beijing tonight ahead of a historic summit with Chinese President Xi, and Iran will be high on the agenda.
2: President Trump rejected the Iranian response to the U.S. peace proposal, calling it a piece of garbage, as he indicated the ceasefire is on life support. President Trump also indicated that Iran made commitments about the buried uranium and then didn't include those commitments in their response.
1: Fox's Trey Yangs. Americans who sailed on that cruise ship hit by the hantavirus are being monitored by doctors in Nebraska and Atlanta.
3: We are learning that the number of hantavirus cases has increased to as many as 9. Here at home, 18 passengers have returned to the U.S. One tested positive, one showing symptoms in Georgia, and 16 passengers are currently isolating in Nebraska. And while the hantavirus typically spreads from rodents, this strain is believed to have passed from human to human aboard the ship.
1: Fox's Alex Hogan. 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
0: 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Our top story this morning is Craig Liner pleaded guilty on Monday in the murder of his ex-wife, Karen Liner. Liner pleaded guilty to first-degree murder, felony murder, and aggravated burglary. He was sentenced to life in prison. Karen Liner was shot and killed in January of 2025 at her home on Arthur Lane in Cleveland. During an earlier hearing, investigators said that surveillance videos showed Craig Liner pulling into Karen Liner's driveway in broad daylight and firing multiple shots. He also later was accused of trying to arrange the murder of his former mother-in-law while he was in jail. And as District Attorney General Stephen Hatchett just told us a few minutes ago in his first interview since Craig Liner pleaded guilty yesterday, Hatchett said that that part of the that charge was dropped because of the life in prison sentence. Again, you can go back if you missed that interview with District Attorney General Hatchett. You can go back and watch the interview on MixTV.tv. A masked man robbed the ABC convenience store on South Lee Highway in Cleveland Saturday night. Police say it happened just before 10 o'clock. Investigators say that the suspect had a handgun visible in his pocket when the clerk asked him to remove his face covering. Police say the man became agitated, pulled out the gun, and pointed it at the clerk. The suspect ordered the clerk to sit on the floor, then went and took $1,500 in cash from the store. He was later located safely in a nearby mobile home park. And the Bradley County Commission held a budget hearing for Bradley County Schools on Monday. The school system presented a balanced budget, which has been approved by the Board of Education. The budget includes step raises and a 1.5% raise for salaried employees.
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1: Army of the greater Chattanooga area, the commander. Good morning to both of you.
2: Good morning.
1: Great to have you. Ruthie, thanks for coming in. What a great week this is.
3: Yes, it is. We are happy to just highlight the Salvation Army and all the years that we have been here in the greater Chattanooga area, and also just to share with our community all the different things that we do in the community and all the ways we serve and offer and engage.
1: Major McClure, tell us how things are progressing as far as the entire area, Chattanooga area.
4: Doing really well. I mean, it's a busy time of the year, but I think I say that a lot. It used to be when I first started this work at the Salvation Army that slowed down at certain times of the year, but these days it never ends, and we're just grateful. And any chance I have to get away from downtown Chattanooga area and get up here to Cleveland is always a great time, and you know, always enjoy seeing what's going on up here, and always enjoy being here on Mix 104. It's my first interview.
1: Oh,
4: I've done a lot of radio spots, but it's my first interview, so I'm excited. I've seen the board before, so now I can say I've been here myself. So I'm really excited to be here today.
1: Well, we're glad to have you. Tell us about yourself and how you came to this position with the Salvation Army.
4: I've been with the Salvation Army formally for about 25 years. As an officer of the Salvation Army, we get moved every 3 to 5 years. Actually, I'm up for a reassignment. I'm being reassigned to the Birmingham area effective June.
1: Wow.
4: So there'll be a new area commander coming in. You got to get him on here to talk, named Captain Johnny and Monica Horton. They'll be joining us. And so from Bowling Green, Kentucky, they move us around every once in a while. So, but every once in a while, we get moved around and we get new assignments. And then, you know, you start in, we don't want to call them smaller places, but definitely, I mean, my first point was Cartersville, Georgia.
1: Oh, yeah.
4: So Chattanooga's a little bit different than Cartersville. Oh. And so I moved around, did about 18 years in the state of Georgia. And then I did a 2-year stint at our state office in Oklahoma, where I did a lot of work with our social services offices and shelters and our emergency disaster response. And then I got the call to come over here to Chattanooga, and I've been here now for 3 years. So really excited, really enjoyed this area. We've also spent some time in Dalton. So we're very familiar with this kind of northwest Georgia, southeast Tennessee area, and we really love this area.
1: As you have, as you said, you've been really around the nation in some ways. What's unique about the needs, let's say, of this area?
4: Well, what's incredible is that you see pockets of areas that are represented by the Chattanooga area where there's a lot of need in some specific areas, but there's also a lot of support in a lot of areas. One of those great is you take a, I mean, the greater Chattanooga area is a thing, but if you take a microcosm, like let's say like Cleveland, I mean, there's some great needs that Sergeant Ruthie and her team are dealing with here in Cleveland, but she's also got a huge range of support and a lot of people coming alongside and kind of stepping in and making a difference in their own community. One of the things the Salvation Army tries to do is that all their support all comes from local. You know, although we are a national, actually an international organization, all of our support for our programs actually comes from local. So everything that happens here in the Cleveland area actually comes from people in Cleveland to support people in Cleveland. So it's really kind of a unique expression, even though we are that national organization, that we're still responsible to kind of raise that local support.
1: Ruthie Forgy, Sergeant Ruthie Forgy, I tell you, the support is great for the Salvation Army. We all love the Salvation Army here, don't we?
3: Yeah, you guys have always been a great partner for us. And, you know, anytime there's a need from, you know, disaster through Christmas and even through Beat the Heat, you know, trying to get the fans for the summer and all the things. And, yeah, we're right on it. You guys have always stepped in and just helped us get the word out in the community. And, of course, our community, we really are the city with spirit and responds always tremendously. So it's a sweet spot to be here. Born and raised here. I am a non-commissioned officer in the Salvation Army, which means I pretty much get to stay put.
1: Good.
3: As long as they'll have me.
1: That's what we want.
3: So we
1: don't want you going anywhere.
3: Yeah. Well, thank you. I'll make sure that we send this to London, so we'll just get it to the right guy, right?
1: Ruthie, let's talk about what's happening currently. As we are already mid-May. Summer around the corner. So what's the latest on the Salvation Army right here in Cleveland?
3: Yeah, so, you know, yesterday you talked with our social service team, and tomorrow we'll talk about our camp. We have a sleepaway or overnight camp, and we have four different camps this year. And so we're going to spend the next couple of days talking about those. And then just our day-to-day, we have our

0: meals every day there on Emmons Street, and 7 days a week. So if you're hungry, you know, we got something for you. And then we came to highlight just disaster services, which you have been very much a part of during 2011 tornadoes and our 2020 tornadoes. And then we had another incident in 2012. You know, we had some rough weather there for a while. And I'll let Major McClure talk more about our disaster services.
1: Well, what's really exciting about Salvation Army Disaster Services, it kind of started out kind of organically. It became kind of an assistance program that the actual United States government approached the Salvation Army as far as being an assistance agency. So along with the Red Cross and other organizations like that, we kind of got involved with the World War, especially World War II. And so we got involved with assisting some of our soldiers over there on the front lines and dealing with things. And from that, we've kind of morphed into responding to like local disasters as opposed to those international disasters, those local disasters. So as of now, I've responded to 17 different disasters in my career. I'm kind of disastered out right now, so I'm very, very fortunate. This last 3 years has been nothing major in the area. Been really grateful for that. You know, one of my most recent responses was I was at the Moore, Oklahoma tornadoes a few years back. I was on the pastoral care team out there. I was actually served for 3 different responses in Katrina and Rita, you know, back when those things happened there on the coast. So it's an amazing work. It's kind of an immediacy. You're in the middle of that. You're in the moment. You're assisting people. And every disaster is differently. I mean, I've been at hurricanes. I've been at tornadoes. I've been at floods. I've been at fires and different things like that. So each one of them has their own unique kind of responsibilities and what needs to be done. Plus, every community has different needs because all of them have different infrastructure. So what you try to do is with disaster response is go in there, see what's already being done so you're not duplicating those services, but then provide what the community needs moving forward. And then what people don't realize, it doesn't stop just in the first couple weeks after the disaster. The aftercare part is actually one of the harder and more involved parts. And actually, one of the kind of like, if you want to talk about a best practice, is what actually happened in Cleveland a couple years ago when they actually outfitted some homes and took care of some families beyond just the actual disaster. And that's actually now become a best practice for a lot of the how's we respond to things, because it's not just in that immediate need, it's how we're going to walk with these people throughout those situations. And unfortunately, that's not as attractive to donors. They want to help the people. They want to deal with the people. They want to see all the need they're seeing on TV. They don't realize that sometimes it's months, if not years afterwards, that those families are still struggling putting things back together.
2: Certainly so. Major Douglas McClure, Salvation Army of Greater Chattanooga. I hate it we're just getting on and you're on the way out the door, but it's great to have you in this morning, and best of luck to you in Birmingham.
1: Thank you.
2: All right. And Ruthie, I think you're stuck with us, so we'll see you soon, I'm sure.
0: Y'all stuck with me, too, so I'll be here in the morning with our core ministry associate, and we'll be talking about camp.
2: We're looking forward to it. The Salvation Army, where they are doing the most good, it's National Salvation Army Week, and we're celebrating that here on Mix 104.1. We'll come right back with more in a moment.
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2: 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Virginia Ann Satterfield, age 76, of Cleveland, passed away on May 6th. And there will be a Remembrance of Life service scheduled for May 13th at the Jim Rush Funeral Services. Chastis Presbyter, known as Bill Whaley, age 50, of Cleveland, passed away May 7th. There'll be more arrangements to come. David Rollman Frederick, age 76, is a veteran, longtime Cleveland resident, passed away on May 6th. And a memorial service celebrating his life of hard work and humility will be Saturday, May 16th, 2 p.m. at the Pleasant Grove Community Church. 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All right, hey, Brood, I'm gonna have you do the Don Ledford Cleveland Mix Highway Patrol update, where May is already. They've got Memorial Day savings at Don Ledford. I want to go over to you.
4: 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Visit Don Leffert Automotive on North Lee Highway where they say yes. Currently, there's nothing to report here in town, but we'll take a look at the interstate. The Langley Roofing traffic cameras are showing where they're cleaning up the car that was on fire around mile marker 21 earlier, so it looks like everything's, there's at least one lane open there. Fire trucks are still on the scene cleaning that up. As we look around the area, there's nothing else to report. If you see anything, give us a call or text 423-614-6499. We'll be happy to pass that along.
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2: Watch that parade. All right. Hello. Wait, we're back on the air. Kim Gunter.
3: Oh, calm down.
2: Marketing director, TVFCU. By the way, Kim, I know you're heading the Chamber of Commerce coffee.
3: You know it. Breakfast and networking.
2: Anyway, that sounds like a nightmare. But over at Garden Plaza, and Mike Griffin's birthday is today.
3: No way.
2: He is accepting cash money.
3: Well, do you want me to bring him your gift?
2: Yes.
3: Do you have it?
4: Yes.
3: He's looking under the... Get out of here. That's... You know what? He's going to take that because that's all the secrets of the community that you've shared on the news here in this... we call this the outbox.
2: I'm bequeathing my papers to Griffin.
3: What am I supposed to do with this here on the radio? Do you want me to leave it on the desk as we talk about small business?
2: No, you don't. Kim, that was just a prop. Okay. Yeah, put it. Yeah, take it.
3: All right. It doesn't even have the TVFCU logo on it.
2: I know. Well, there's a price for that, I'm sure. Hey, Kim, let's get serious for just a second.
3: Oh, sure.
2: First of all, Idea Leap Grand. We haven't talked since the grand champion here in the Ocoee region was announced.
3: Oh, yeah. So that grand champion is Renee Hunt with Heat and Eat, a.k.a. Hunt Family Foods. Awesome local business. It is Small Business Month. Did you know that?
2: I knew that.
3: Yeah, so that is why we hosted the Idea Leap program at the beginning of May, televise those small businesses talking about their business, and give away the big money.
2: Well, it was a great show. Actually, I watched the two of them on Local 3, and I thought it was great, and I thought all of the candidates or all of the finalists did a wonderful job.
3: Oh, it's such an exciting opportunity to we partnered with Local 3 to highlight these businesses, a full hour show where you can learn about small business and what these businesses do. And Local 3 makes it look so good. So, it gets...
2: I love Julie. She's wonderful.
3: Oh, my gosh. She just is so warm and welcoming that people are easy to talk to her. It's not like coming in and talking to you, Steve,
2: where it's very scary and difficult. Horrible. Horrible. People, I mean, our goal here, if you're not happy, we're not happy. That's our new slogan.
3: But if you, 8 to 10,000 people see that on the air when it aired. But if you missed it, you can find it on our YouTube or Channel 3's YouTube and go see the pitches from these businesses. Now we've spoiled it. The winner was Heat and Eat. Mm-hmm. But you should go check out her pitch and hear what she's going to do with that money.
2: Yeah, Renee has done an incredible job there. But as you said, it's Small Business Month. I know you've got a tip for small businesses. You're good at these.
3: Oh, yeah. So when I come in each month, our job as a credit union is to help people with their finances. And TVFCU does do business banking. That is not everyone keeps that top of mind. So as it's Small Business Month, I wanted to let people know if you are a small business, this tip is for you. I asked our vice president of business services, Ryan. I was like, hey, I want to do a business tip. And he got so excited because there is something that a lot of small businesses forget that can save them a bunch of money. And it's called Section 179. Now, as a local business, are you listening, Steve?
2: I'm trying.
3: Okay, great.
2: I'm trying to stay awake here. Try not to look at Bridget.
3: It's really simple.
2: Okay.
3: Businesses can write off up to $2.56 million in qualifying purchased in the year 2026.
2: Wow.
3: Yeah, so that can make a big difference to your bottom line as a business owner.
2: Wow.
3: And this is a really important time for me to mention I am not a tax accountant. So you should definitely check with a tax professional. Yeah. But if you are a business owner, you can save money by investing in your business and buying equipment.
2: Yeah, that's a great, great point and a big, big help. Small business, and I love what you guys do at TVFCU with the Idea Leap Grant, because you are recognizing that they are the engine of this country. economically, financially?
3: Absolutely. There are, you know, a huge amount of local entrepreneurs. They are the largest employers here in Bradley County, locally, and really around the U.S. But, I mean, this goes from everything to that small business owner that is starting their handyman business, you know, out of their kitchen, or to something that, you know, we all think about. Mermaid Mattress is a great example of a local entrepreneur. Started out small and has gotten bigger, but means a lot to this community.
2: All right, speaking of meaning a lot to the community, that is TVFCU. Anything else you want to add here?
3: Yes, I want to mention that all year long we're celebrating our 90th anniversary.
2: That's right.
3: Yeah. And thanks to you guys, we are giving away another $90 gift card. So go check out Mix's social media, like and follow Mix and TVFCU, and you might be entered to win $90.
2: I love it. And we're going to have a big celebration next month. 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
3: So that's right. June 5th. Are you ready to sing happy birthday, Steve?
2: I'm tuning up. Fred and I are going to do it. Actually, we're going to let Fruit Loops do the entire thing.
3: I hear he sings like an angel, so that'll be great.
2: An angel that lost its wings. 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
3: Oh, it's very easy. 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
2: And make sure and wish Mike Griffin a happy 90th birthday.
3: Oh, yeah. He right, I'll bring him your gift.
2: He was right there. Yes, it's right over there. All right, Kim, thanks. Have fun.
3: Thank you.
2: All right, it is 8:29. Let's get a check of our Simmons Bank celebration, Liz. What's happening?
4: Okay, happy birthday to my friend Kana Kinder today. She is one of the school counselors at Lake Forest Middle School. Mike Griffin celebrating his birthday today.
2: Oh, we love him.
4: We do.
2: We love him. You know what? I got him a new catheter for his birthday. So,
4: come on.
2: Well, we ordered it. It's gonna come on. No, wait, it's a bedpan. That's what it was. Sorry.
4: Good morning, Mike. Happy birthday.
2: Wait, or was it Depends? I just can't remember. Right. All of you heading to the coffee right now, make sure and wish Mike a big happy birthday.
4: Yes, please. Monty Frazier celebrating his birthday today. Teacher at Walker Valley High School. That's from his family and his favorite sister. Elizabeth Davis is celebrating today.
2: What?
4: That is from Steelman, Landon, Witt, and Sophia.
2: Wow.
4: Yeah.
2: Maybe Heath remembered. I don't know.
4: Ben Daniel is having a birthday today, along with Amos Watson. And then this one just in, Ginger Goodson is having a birthday today. This is our friend Hannah's mom. So
2: they
4: good
2: watch
4: morning,
2: us
4: Ginger.
2: Every morning.
4: They do, yes.
2: They're the only viewers we have.
4: That's it.
2: Thanks so much.
4: Happy birthday, Ginger. 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

0: 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Randy Bonner, Matt Dullard are here. Guys, I'm going to start with you, and we've got some wonderful students here, and now I see that we've not caught up. Television is always behind radio, so
1: yes.
0: So anyway, hey, loser, we're back. All right, Fruit, let's go. Heaven. Bridget, sing or something. What do we do here?
1: Yeah.
0: Hey, we're giving away a $90 gift card from TVFCU. Tell me about it.
1: Yes, so you can call or text in if you'd like to qualify to win that $90 gift card from TVFCU. 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
0: All right, we are now joined by Randy Bonner, Matt Dillard, the 24/7 Movement. Guys, good morning. Man, I want to begin with you. We've got some very special young people in our studio this morning. Tell me about these folks.
2: Steve, you know, these are recipients of the Dustin and Brittany Dillard Scholarships at all three of the high schools. And some of the students are actually some of Brittany's last students that was in her last class. So just to, you know, I don't want to take away from that. I just want you to hear from them and the impact that Brittany had on their lives. And that's just incredible. And just what this is about is, you know, trying to give back. And there's some incredible students here. And when you hear their testimony and the impact and all that she had on their lives, it's just the future is bright. We don't talk about that enough, and our students are our tomorrow, and you know, and you're going to hear a lot of that here as they talk.
0: Yeah, certainly. So, Randy, this is an incredible group here and a wonderful representation.
3: Yes, every year, you know, we send our application packet to our three high schools. And so we've got representatives from all three of our local high schools. All of them hit it out of the park. And great students, honor students, their service to our community and serving with 24/7 Movement and other like organizations was just very incredible. So we actually have 15 scholarship recipients this year, which is the most we've ever had. And 10 of those were from Walker Valley because they had Brittany as their teacher and they were a big part of Brittany's Kids Club on campus. But these are all fantastic students from Cleveland, from Bradley Central, and from Walker Valley.
0: I'm gonna start right over here. Come on over. Let's talk. tell us who you are.
4: My name is Adam Marie France, and I go to Cleveland High School. I'm on the wrestling team, so.
0: What made you want to apply for this?
4: Well, beside from it being a good help financially, I just thought it would fit in with what I want to do later in college and in life.
0: What is it?
4: Well, I want to do business. I want to major in business. I'm currently taking a real estate course right now, so that's on my list.
0: Can you sell this building, for instance? Would anybody buy it? Nobody, or just Bridget's office, for instance. Maybe we could, you know, get her out of here. Is that possible? Hey, listen, what did the life of the Dillards mean to you, Dustin and Brittany, as you looked at that?
4: Well, from what I saw and from what I'm hearing right now, Dustin and Brittany were really great people. And it's sad, but, you know, they left their legacy. For example, they're helping us by letting us, giving us opportunities for the scholarship, and that means a lot to me.
0: Absolutely. Do you know what where you're going next year yet?
4: Not yet.
0: Not yet.
4: But
0: all right. Yep. Come back and tell us.
4: Yep, I will.
0: Great meeting you. All right, buddy.
4: Thank you.
0: Come on up here. I guess you're a UT fan, or you just got the shirt.
5: Well, I'm going there now.
0: You are going to UT?
5: Yes,
0: sir. Are you playing?
5: No.
0: Okay.
5: No.
0: He's not playing. We need a quarterback. Tell me your name, buddy.
5: Garen Rich. I went to Bradley Central. I'm going to UT, getting a degree in accounting. Not playing quarterback. I'll leave that to Brandon and McIntyre.
0: Leave it to them. Hey, buddy, as we talk here, your thoughts on the Dillards, the story, and then what they've done? I mean, out of this horrible tragedy?
5: Yes, it is horrible. I think it raises awareness and makes people kind of unite together and recognize the issue and that drunk driving's not great, not certainly a problem in our nation and our community. And then I think that it just it helps for opportunities like these, like I've had with that Randy has helped me with, and Sandra has. Yeah, I think it's great for what hopefully the future of Cleveland and Bradley.
0: Well, buddy, thanks for coming in, Garen, Rich. All right, let's continue. Hi.
6: Hi.
0: What? You can move that mic around. It's just fine.
6: It's
0: what?
6: Okay.
0: That's all right. What's your name?
6: My name is Kara Franks.
0: Kara, so tell us where you're in high school.
6: I went to Walker Valley High School.
0: Congratulations on graduating.
6: Thank you.
0: So what? Tell me, what made you want to be involved in this?
6: Well, Brittany was one of my teachers, my last teacher, or I was like her last class, you know. And she just, I was new to the school system, and she really made a huge impact on me, never let me stress. Like, it was always her I can go and talk to. And I also want to be a teacher, and so that's something I really want to be as in a teacher, just a lot of her qualities. And so that really made me feel like to apply, and then just also how big of like an impact she made on me. I'll forever remember that and cherish that and be thankful for the opportunity to just go and sit in her classroom and just talk and just have someone to be there for me. You know.
0: So, we've heard that a lot about her.
6: Yeah, she was special.
0: We've heard that a lot. What do you know where you're going next year?
6: Yes, I'll be doing Cleveland State for two to go into education. And then after two, probably go to Tennessee Wesleyan to continue that.
0: You're going to do great.
6: Thank you.
0: Thank you for coming very much.
6: Thank you.
0: All right. Hi, what's your name?
7: Hello, I'm Riley Harden. I just graduated from Walker Valley.
0: Well, congratulations.
7: Thank you.
0: And same question, I mean, as far as your involvement in And especially Walker Valley, where Brittany was.
7: Yeah, so like Kara said, Miss Dillard was, she was a teacher that just kind of had like that, people call it the Jesus glow. And I'm a pastor's kid, so it's easier for me to recognize. But one thing about her was her servant heart was just bright. She was always there with open arms and anything we needed. Like if I just had a hard day at school, like I went to her room and she was there. So I want to be that person, not necessarily teaching because that's not what I want to do, but I just want to be, if I was the maybe a half of what she had and her just her servant heart, I would be beyond blessed.
0: What do you want to do?
7: I'm going to Chat State to be a radiology tech.
0: That is just tremendous. And congratulations on graduation. I appreciate you being here.
7: Yeah.
0: Hi, come on up here. What's your name?
8: My name is Elia Manning.
0: So, again, Walker Valley, were you in Mrs. Dillard's class?
8: I was.
0: Yeah, tell me about that experience.
8: It was great. I loved her as a teacher, and she really helped me through a tough time. I lost my grandfather freshman year, so I missed a ton of school and kind of fell behind in my schoolwork, but she helped me get back on track and gave me some extra tutoring. Yeah, she was one of my favorites freshman year.
0: Absolutely. Well, I'm sorry to hear that about your grandfather. What are you wanting to do in your life?
8: I'm going to MTSU to study forensic science.
0: Wow. Very, very good. Well, thank you for coming, and congratulations.
8: Yep. Thank you.
0: All right, come on up. Hi, what's your name?
9: My name is Lily Marie Ferguson.
0: So, all right, so you were also at Walker Valley.
9: Yes.
0: Were you in Brittany's class?
9: Yes.
0: Tell me about that.
9: So during freshman year, it was a very difficult time for me. And I feel like with Brittany, she really felt like every time you walked into her classroom, it was very welcoming. And she always had a very like giving heart. Like if I was ever struggling, she was always there for me. And she was very, very generous to do whatever she can to make her classroom feel like a welcoming and safe environment for everyone. And I really take that into life now. I really want to be the way she is with wanting everyone to feel included and, you know, just feel like everyone can have their own opinion and really just, yeah, she was a really awesome person and she really helped me a lot freshman year. And she was one of my favorite teachers at Walker Valley.
0: And I tell you, we've heard it countless times her example. What are you wanting to do in the future?
9: I'm going to go to Middle Tennessee State University to major in psychology.
0: Okay. So Bridget here went to MTSU. Okay? So she is what not to do. Okay?
1: Or you'll end up here.
0: She's been here 20 years. Okay? You'll do great. Thanks for coming. They don't know what to do. I don't know why are you doing it? Come on up here. Hi. What's your name?
10: Madeline Dauphiné.
0: Hello, Madeline.
10: Hello.
0: So you're at Cleveland High School, is that right?
10: Yes, I just graduated from Cleveland
0: Congratulations.
10: High School. Thank you.
0: So what's next for you?
10: I am attending the University of Tennessee, Knoxville. I'm majoring in biology, and I'm marching with Pride of the Southland Color Guard.
0: Oh, boy. Yes. So we're going to be seeing you on those great Saturdays in Knoxville.
10: Yes.
0: Wonderful. Well, let's talk about this scholarship. What a unbelievably moving scholarship this is. Tell me about that.
10: So my family, we knew the Dillards personally, so it was very hard. But I also lost my grandmother and my great-grandmother to alcohol-related disease. So it really had an impact. But they've taught me to, like, go about my choices and see how it affects, like, everyone around me.
0: Yeah.
10: And just the choices that I make don't just affect me, but, like, it affects my family, my community, and just everyone around me. So,
0: man, what a powerful statement. Well, good luck. We got two going to UT there so far. All right, thank you for coming.
10: Thank you.
0: Really appreciate it. Hi. We got two more here. Come on up, Carson, as well. Just come with her. What's your name?
11: Lily Hakes.
0: Hello, Lily. How are you doing?
11: I'm good. How are you?
0: I'm here. You're at Cleveland High?
11: Yes,
0: I am. Or were at Cleveland High?
11: Yes, I was.
0: Congratulations.
11: Thank you so much.
0: Graduation. So, first of all, tell me what you wanting to do next.
11: I am going to Tennessee Tech to study biology.
0: Biology's a big major at Tennessee Tech. So, you know, as you look back and you... course applied for the scholarship. Why did you want to be involved?
11: I wanted to be involved because I knew it was a cause that was near and dear to my heart and that it wasn't a self-focused scholarship that wasn't just about the money, but it was about the impact and the choice that I represent. I want not just a better future for myself, but a better future for my community, more awareness, so that lives like Brittany's and the Dillards weren't lost.
0: Yeah. Well, couldn't have said any better. That's wonderful. And then Carson Cannon, Bradley Central High School, my longtime friend Carson. How are you, buddy?
12: Good. How are you?
0: Good, man. Just talk about the scholarship and what it means to you.
12: Yeah, so this organization is something that's very close to my heart, and it's just such a great cause. And I didn't ever get to meet Dustin or Brittany personally, but I've had the opportunity to work a couple of 24/7 movement events and just talk to the family and to people that participate in those events. And I've also gotten to play with their kids at the pickleball tournament. So just talking to all those people and just seeing the impact that they had just on everybody, it's really encouraging. And it's something that I hope I can have that impact on someone one day from just hearing the kind of lives they lived and the kind of impacts they had on adults, students, just everyone. It's something very encouraging to me and hopefully encouraging to this community that we can all strive to spread awareness for that, but also have the kind of impact they had.
0: Carson, you just graduated Bradley Central High School. You did a tremendous job in your greeting to the school. You were well honored, well awarded. Tell us what's to come for you.
12: I plan to attend Lee University next year, where I'm going to major in biochemistry in the hopes of becoming a sports medicine doctor.
0: Bridget, do we know a good one that's currently maybe related to him?
1: I think we do. Dr. Spangler.
0: Dr. Spangler. Can't get in the seam. He's too busy. But anyway. Hey, Carson, thank you, buddy.
12: Thank you.
0: Matt Dillard, I kept hearing a couple of words there. Number one, choices. Randy, which Matt is a word that you guys have really keyed in on.
2: Yes, our main slogan is choices matter, and you know I think the thing you can take away from this is every day the things that we do, the impact, and you hear it over and over with Brittany, Dustin also. Dustin never met a stranger, but if we only realize that as individuals, the impact we have. I mean, you think about, it's been almost 4 years now. And you hear of these students. But Brittany, we need to be more intentional each and every day, and we need to walk away from this with understanding. We are making the choice, and hopefully we make the choice to be a positive and an inspiration. We're leaving a legacy daily, and you're hearing about their legacy even years after the fact. I don't know what else you could, I mean, the impact and the influence and understanding each and every day the choices we make not only affect us, but affect those around us. And it's just incredible to hear these students and their heart and for our community. You heard that a lot, wanting to give back as students to our community. And that's just right along the lines of what we to raise the awareness to the dangers of this, but also everyday choices in life matter. Life's hard, and we're going to get knocked down. How are we going to respond?
0: That's the key. Yeah. That is the key. Randy Bonner, well, I'll give you a final word here.
3: Thank you, Steve, for letting us come in. Again, these are fantastic students. Dustin, you know, and Brittany met at high school, Walker Valley. Dustin and Brittany both graduated from Walker Valley, and they both went on to serve at Walker Valley in high school. So this is something that's very important to us to honor their legacy because they love students. They loved high school. Brittany had an opportunity to quit teaching and to be part of one of the companies with the Dillard family, and probably to earn twice as much as what she was making as a teacher, but declined because her heart was with these students and with education. And so just a reminder, hearing from each one of these students that we've got a great future ahead. These are fantastic kids. Mm-hmm. Brittany would be so proud of each and every one of them. And we think the world of them. So thank you for giving us this opportunity to share a little bit of their stories with you.
0: It's an honor to have them. Hey, Randy, how do we get more information about the 24/7 movement?
3: The best place is to find us on our website, the 247movement.org, and we're all over Facebook and Instagram, the 24/7 movement.
0: Thank you guys very much.
2: Thank you.
0: Good luck, students. Again, here's your motto: don't be like Bridget. That's all you got to do. You're going to be just fine. All right, let's do sports. It is the Common Spirit Memorial Chattanooga Sports Desk, courtesy of our sister station, ESPN Cleveland, 101.3. And let's go to the Braves. They'll host the Cubs tonight. Start a series this evening. We'll have that at 7:15 tonight here on Mix 104.1 and ESPN Cleveland, 101.3. NBA playoffs last night. The Lakers are done, swept by the defending champion Oklahoma City Thunder last night in four games. Thunder swept the Lakers, and they won last night by a final of 115 to 110. Thunder, the defending champions, will now take on the winner of the Spurs and Timberwolves. They play tonight, Game 5, the Western Conference semifinals tonight. Timberwolves at the Spurs, and that series tied at two games apiece. 8 o'clock tonight on NBC. Cavs over the Pistons last night, 112-103, Eastern Conference semifinals. That series tied at two games apiece. This is NFL schedule release week, and the NFL announced yesterday that the Sunday Night Football season premiere, September 13th, the Cowboys and the New York Giants, they will face off there in the season debut. The Cowboys will also host the Eagles on Thanksgiving Day. And then the season premiere of Thursday Night Football on Amazon will be the Buffalo Bills opening their new stadium as they will host the Detroit Lions. Full schedule release will be on Thursday. And big announcement yesterday, CFC, the Chattanooga Football Club, they announced they're going to play Inter Miami 2 in an MLS Next Pro match at Erlanger Park, home of the Lookouts, on July 4th, America 250. That'll be the first of many non-baseball events at Erlanger Park, home of the Chattanooga Lookouts. We're going to be talking a lot more about that. And then, hey, thanks so much. We've got a couple of local notes here. We count on a lot of our local people letting us know about things happening in the area, especially in the spring sports season. Walker Valley boys soccer upset East Hamilton last night, 2-1. They now will play Cleveland High School for the region championship. That's going to be tomorrow. Brandon Hall and Brendan Bledsoe both scored goals for Walker Valley last night. And both girls and boys golf teams from Ocoee Middle won the sectionals yesterday, and they advanced to the state tournament in Nashville next Tuesday. Cameron Moon and Macy Montgomery combined for a 15-stroke victory. Hayes Garner, along with my man Hayden Knoll, they had a big time. They beat Ray County yesterday, so big doings there. 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Don't know what she won, but we'll get into that in a minute.
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0: 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Hey, let's get a final check of our Simmons Bank celebration list. And we're trying to figure out what Olympic event Lori won. We were just doing sports. Lori McNulty, we'll figure it out. Just hang on.
1: Yes.
0: Just hang on a second. She'll come up with something.
2: Her time is not over yet.
0: She's still got some eligibility. All right, over to you.
1: My friend Kayna Kinder celebrating her birthday today. She's a school counselor at Lake Forest Middle School. Mike Griffin, president of the Cleveland Bradley Chamber of Commerce, celebrates today.
0: Hey, Lori, what about Mike Griffin?
3: Let's sing to him.
0: I'll sing to him. Okay. Loser, and will you be fired?
1: No.
0: The countdown is on.
1: We're
0: going to get rid of you. Go home.
1: Terrible.
0: He's going to celebrate at home, I think, with some liquid refreshment all day.
3: Yep.
1: Monty Frazier celebrating today. Teacher at Walker Valley High School. That is from his family.
0: Looks just like Willie Robertson.
1: Yeah. Elizabeth Davis celebrating today. That is from Stillman, Landon, Witt, and Sophia. Ben Daniel is also celebrating today, along with Amos Watson. And our friend Ginger Goodson is celebrating her birthday today as well. Call in your birthdays and wedding anniversaries to us for tomorrow. We'll take those on the volunteer Rita Pest Mix line, 423-614-6499. 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Happy birthday to Bethany Brown. She is the operations supervisor at Hiwassee River Credit Union. The birthday wish says, we hope you have a great day today from your mom, dad, and mama. So happy birthday, Bethany.
0: Hello, Bethany. All right. Lori McNulty's here, our friend. You know, Lori, of course, the Logan Thompson Law Firm, this is our segment. We're a little late, and I would apologize, but man, what a unbelievable amount of students we just had for the 24/7 movement, and I know you're very aware of that.
3: It is, and when I was sitting outside, I was reading through the list of students. It's a great group of kids. So
0: you just had a graduate a year ago
3: from
0: Cleveland High School.
3: I mean, I remember being here with you a year ago. I brought her with me.
0: Yes, you did.
3: This year has flown by. She moved home yesterday. I moved furniture home Sunday.
0: Yeah. That's always fun.
3: No, it is. It's not fun at all. So it's not. My elbows hurt. That's how I'm sitting here rubbing on my elbows. But she came home yesterday, and she's happy to be here. I'm sure that will end in about 10 days.
0: Today,
3: when I say, where are you going? Who are you with? When are you coming home?
0: She's not used to that the last year.
3: She is not.
0: Lori, when we talk to you a lot of times, we talk about things that, you know, people put off But man, you can't put it off, can you? Tell us about what you do there.
3: Right. And
0: for those who don't know, that's
3: exactly right. And so, you know, I would probably be the face of the kind of law that people do put off. You know, it's not the fun stuff for sure, but I do estate planning, you know, handle things related to, you know, putting wills in place, powers of attorney, just making some plans, you know, about how your assets get transferred, who gets them, and what methods. And protecting what you have, and taking care of your family, and taking care, you know, how you're, you know, putting yourself in a position to be taken care of if something goes wrong for you.
0: Okay. Yeah, and you know, it's one of those things. You know, you say, well, I'll do it later. I'll do it tomorrow. I'll call Lori. When, man, I tell you, I would just encourage this audience. We never know. We're not guaranteed anything.
3: No, and even the simple things like a power of attorney. People think, oh, you know, I'm young, I'm healthy, I don't need a power of attorney. That's not true. I mean, we all go to the doctor and we all sit there and fill out those forms. Do you have a power of attorney? Do you have a living will? And it doesn't matter your age. You know, I have clients who've suffered some catastrophic issues. You know, young 40-year-olds, and they did not have a power of attorney, and the spouse was in a position to, you know, to need some legal authority to make decisions. And you know, without that power of attorney, they were faced with having to file a lawsuit to be appointed as a conservator. And so it's so easy, you know, and people think, oh, they're going to take, you know, they're going to come in and take over my life. But that's not the way it works, because power of attorneys, you know, they don't take effect until they're needed. So
0: yeah, and that's a good point. I mean, it's not as complicated. It's not as, I guess, overwhelming as it can be if you don't do it. But it's not, and you can walk people through it.
3: It is, and it's easy.
0: It's easy. I mean, it is.
3: Just putting it together. You know, there's other things we do. Of course, nobody likes to, you know, go to the doctor. But, you know, these are easy things, and it's, I think, the cost. People think, oh, it's not, you know, the cost of not doing it is far greater than sitting with somebody and putting these documents in place.
0: Lori McNulty, the Logan Thompson Law Firm, of course, they've got an attorney pretty much for any situation you're facing. And LoganThompsonLaw.com, anything else you want to add here before we go?
3: No, I just want to know how I get to start being on the election coverage. I want to, I watched it. I was like, how do I get
0: August
3: this gig?
0: August 5th. So, we'll be right back here in the studio.
3: I can provide maybe some color commentary, off-color remarks.
0: She doesn't realize what she's just done. She's in.
3: Like, let's break down outfits.
0: Do we have Fruit Loops. Do we have a 7 second delay? How about a 1 month delay for Lori?
3: As long as you put in that delay for my speech.
0: What do you
3: habits.
0: Think, Fruit? Should we have Lori on election night?
4: Absolutely.
0: We would have to build in a delay, though. I think that would be a problem.
4: We need some character.
3: That's what we're
4: going to
3: do. We're going to do it.
1: We need a fashion consultant.
0: Yeah. You watched election night yourself?
3: Oh, absolutely. Okay. I was there with Ashley, you know, my good friend Ashley Morlock. Woo!
0: That's right.
3: You know, was
0: new,
3: a champ.
0: New board of it.
3: Yeah. And so we...
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1: Yeah, we're going to for a number of reasons.
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3: Yeah, that's
1: right.
3: That's
1: why Laurie came in.
3: You can still qualify for that. 423-614-6499. 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
1: And to get serious for a moment, we, of course, our top story this morning has been that Craig Liner pleaded guilty yesterday, facing now, or will have, life in prison. I would point you back, if you missed our interview with Stephen Hatchett earlier this morning, that was about 7:45. We're going to have that on MixTV.tv. Our interview, it's District Attorney General Hatchett's first interview since Liner pled guilty yesterday. So if you missed that, you'll definitely want to go back and watch it. You can again do that on MixTV.tv. And I would personally encourage you to pray for Karen Liner's family. My friends, the Hoppers, her parents, especially her children. Her daughter and her son, as has been well documented. But Karen, come to really some closure here. Such a well thought of woman. You know, as we said earlier last hour, that case shook this community to its core in January of 2025. But imagine the family. And I have had the privilege of speaking with her parents over the last few days. And I would just encourage you to pray for them. So I'm going to leave you there. We'll be back tomorrow morning. Of course, stick with Mix 104. If you're on the radio, we're going to send you back to music. 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Thanks for joining us.
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0: 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Hey, it's Melissa Tyler, your workday companion. Another set of the best variety of the 80s to now, up next.
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9: Good Tuesday to you, Tennessee Valley. It's a cool, crisp morning out there with temperatures in the 40s and 50s, but we'll quickly rebound into the 70s and 80s this afternoon with a mix of sun and clouds. Tonight, we're back in the 50s with mostly clear skies. For your Wednesday, highs return to the 80s, and there will be a slim chance of a passing shower or storm during the afternoon. And then temperatures will drop back into the low 50s Wednesday night. For the latest, be sure to download the Local 3 weather app. I'm Storm Alert Meteorologist Clay Smith.
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6: Good Tuesday to you, Tennessee Valley. It's a cool, crisp morning out there with temperatures in the 40s and 50s, but we'll quickly rebound into the 70s and 80s this afternoon with a mix of sun and clouds. Tonight, we're back in the 50s with mostly clear skies. For your Wednesday, highs return to the 80s, and there will be a slim chance of a passing shower or storm during the afternoon. And then temperatures will drop back into the low 50s Wednesday night. For the latest, be sure to download the Local 3 weather app. I'm Storm Alert Meteorologist Clay Smith.

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10: Into the 70s and 80s this afternoon with a mix of sun and clouds. Tonight, we're back in the 50s with mostly clear skies. For your Wednesday, highs return to the 80s, and there will be a slim chance of a passing shower or storm during the afternoon. And then temperatures will drop back into the low 50s Wednesday night. For the latest, be sure to download the Local 3 weather app. I'm Storm Alert meteorologist Clay Smith.
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0: 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I'm Melissa Tyler with more great mix music next.
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5: Into the 70s and 80s this afternoon with a mix of sun and clouds. Tonight, we're back in the 50s with mostly clear skies. For your Wednesday, highs return to the 80s, and there will be a slim chance of a passing shower or storm during the afternoon. And then temperatures will drop back into the low 50s Wednesday night. For the latest, be sure to download the Local 3 weather app. I'm Storm Alert Meteorologist Clay Smith.
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12: Into the 70s and 80s this afternoon with a mix of sun and clouds. Tonight, we're back in the 50s with mostly clear skies. For your Wednesday, highs return to the 80s, and there will be a slim chance of a passing shower or storm during the afternoon. And then temperatures will drop back into the low 50s Wednesday night. For the latest, be sure to download the Local 3 weather app. I'm Storm Alert meteorologist Clay Smith.

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9: Into the 70s and 80s this afternoon with a mix of sun and clouds. Tonight, we're back in the 50s with mostly clear skies. For your Wednesday, highs return to the 80s, and there will be a slim chance of a passing shower or storm during the afternoon. And then temperatures will drop back into the low 50s Wednesday night. For the latest, be sure to download the Local 3 weather app. I'm Storm Alert Meteorologist Clay Smith.

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4: Into the 70s and 80s this afternoon with a mix of sun and clouds. Tonight, we're back in the 50s with mostly clear skies. For your Wednesday, highs return to the 80s and there will be a slim chance of a passing shower or storm during the afternoon. And then temperatures will drop back into the low 50s Wednesday night. For the latest, be sure to download the Local 3 weather app. I'm Storm Alert meteorologist Clay Smith.
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13: Into the 70s and 80s this afternoon with a mix of sun and clouds. Tonight, we're back in the 50s with mostly clear skies. For your Wednesday, highs return to the 80s, and there will be a slim chance of a passing shower or storm during the afternoon. And then temperatures will drop back into the low 50s Wednesday night. For the latest, be sure to download the Local 3 weather app. I'm Storm Alert meteorologist Clay Smith.
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3: News. I'm Therese Crowley. The diplomacy of commerce. President Trump about to fly to Beijing for a big state welcome from President Xi. U.S. Ambassador to China David Perdue tells Fox he hopes China can help the U.S. with the Iran war with half their oil at stake.
4: He and President Xi have already developed a strong, trusting relationship, and we're hoping that this meeting will continue that effort and strengthen that relationship.
3: Joining the trip, a host of executives from Apple to Elon Musk to Boeing to make deals. War Secretary Pete Hegseth in House and Senate budget hearings defending the $25 billion cost of the Iran war so far.
5: The theory of the entire case is to prevent Iran from having a nuclear weapon. And if that has to be done kinetically and militarily, the Department of War is locked and loaded and ready to do that.
3: And members of Congress signing on to sponsor President Trump's proposal for a 90-day pause on the federal gas tax. America's listening to Fox News.
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7: El Cazador Mexican Restaurant. 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
8: From the Logan Thompson Law News Desk, here's your news. For Tuesday, May 12th, Craig Liner pleaded guilty Monday in the murder of his ex-wife, Karen Liner. Liner pleaded guilty to first-degree murder, felony murder, and aggravated burglary. He was sentenced to life in prison. Karen Liner was shot and killed in January of 2025 at her home on Arthur Lane in Cleveland. During an earlier hearing, investigators say surveillance video showed Craig Liner pulling into Karen's driveway in broad daylight and firing multiple shots. He was also later accused of trying to arrange the murder of his former mother-in-law while he was in jail. District Attorney General Stephen Hatchett said this was a horrific crime, and he hopes the sentencing brings a small measure of peace and closure to Karen Liner's family, friends, and loved ones. WCLE's Steve Hartline will have an exclusive interview with District Attorney General Stephen Hatchett this morning regarding the guilty plea and sentencing. You can stream the interview live or watch it later on MixTV.tv. 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
17: Into the 70s and 80s this afternoon with a mix of sun and clouds. Tonight, we're back in the 50s with mostly clear skies. For your Wednesday, highs return to the 80s, and there will be a slim chance of a passing shower or storm during the afternoon. And then temperatures will drop back into the low 50s Wednesday night. For the latest, be sure to download the Local 3 weather app. I'm Storm Alert Meteorologist Clay Smith.

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14: Into the 70s and 80s this afternoon with a mix of sun and clouds. Tonight, we're back in the 50s with mostly clear skies. For your Wednesday, highs return to the 80s, and there will be a slim chance of a passing shower or storm during the afternoon. And then temperatures will drop back into the low 50s Wednesday night. For the latest, be sure to download the Local 3 weather app. I'm Storm Alert meteorologist Clay Smith.
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5: Into the 70s and 80s this afternoon with a mix of sun and clouds. Tonight, we're back in the 50s with mostly clear skies. For your Wednesday, highs return to the 80s and there will be a slim chance of a passing shower or storm during the afternoon. And then temperatures will drop back into the low 50s Wednesday night. For the latest, be sure to download the Local 3 weather app. I'm Storm Alert meteorologist Clay Smith.

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5: Into the 70s and 80s this afternoon with a mix of sun and clouds. Tonight, we're back in the 50s with mostly clear skies. For your Wednesday, highs return to the 80s, and there will be a slim chance of a passing shower or storm during the afternoon. And then temperatures will drop back into the low 50s Wednesday night. For the latest, be sure to download the Local 3 weather app. I'm Storm Alert meteorologist Clay Smith.
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6: Into the 70s and 80s this afternoon with a mix of sun and clouds. Tonight, we're back in the 50s with mostly clear skies. For your Wednesday, highs return to the 80s, and there will be a slim chance of a passing shower or storm during the afternoon. And then temperatures will drop back into the low 50s Wednesday night. For the latest, be sure to download the Local 3 weather app. I'm Storm Alert meteorologist Clay Smith.
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10: Into the 70s and 80s this afternoon with a mix of sun and clouds. Tonight, we're back in the 50s with mostly clear skies. For your Wednesday, highs return to the 80s, and there will be a slim chance of a passing shower or storm during the afternoon. And then temperatures will drop back into the low 50s Wednesday night. For the latest, be sure to download the Local 3 weather app. I'm Storm Alert Meteorologist Clay Smith.

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7: Into the 70s and 80s this afternoon with a mix of sun and clouds. Tonight, we're back in the 50s with mostly clear skies. For your Wednesday, highs return to the 80s, and there will be a slim chance of a passing shower or storm during the afternoon. And then temperatures will drop back into the low 50s Wednesday night. For the latest, be sure to download the Local 3 weather app. I'm Storm Alert Meteorologist Clay Smith.

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0: 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I'm Joe Cook, and I've got another long set of mix music from artists like Dua Lipa, Justin Timberlake, and Jelly Roll coming up shortly.
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9: Into the 70s and 80s this afternoon with a mix of sun and clouds. Tonight, we're back in the 50s with mostly clear skies. For your Wednesday, highs return to the 80s, and there will be a slim chance of a passing shower or storm during the afternoon. And then temperatures will drop back into the low 50s Wednesday night. For the latest, be sure to download the Local 3 weather app. I'm Storm Alert meteorologist Clay Smith.
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1: From the Logan Thompson Law News Desk, here's your news. For Tuesday, May 12th, Craig Liner pleaded guilty Monday in the murder of his ex-wife, Karen Liner. Liner pleaded guilty to first-degree murder, felony murder, and aggravated burglary. He was sentenced to life in prison. Karen Liner was shot and killed in January of 2025 at her home on Arthur Lane in Cleveland. During an earlier hearing, investigators say surveillance video showed Craig Liner pulling into Karen's driveway in broad daylight and firing multiple shots. He was also later accused of trying to arrange the murder of his former mother-in-law while he was in jail. District Attorney General Stephen Hatchett said this was a horrific crime, and he hopes the sentencing brings a small measure of peace and closure to Karen Liner's family, friends, and loved ones. WCLE's Steve Hartline will have an exclusive interview with District Attorney General Stephen Hatchett this morning regarding the guilty plea and sentencing. You can stream the interview live or watch it later on MixTV.tv. 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
3: Well, good afternoon. Traffic volume increasing pretty much on schedule here on 24 coming past Market Street, pushing on up through the Ridge Cut. It's already stop and go up in Cleveland at Dalton Pike at APD 40 Radar Well. We've got plenty of that to go around this afternoon on 75, especially up through Bradley County as you come up over White Oak Mountain. Happy Hemp Pharmacy is Chattanooga's number one dab bar. Stop by right now on Cummings Highway in Lookout Valley next to Walmart. I'm Commander Chuck. You're on time traffic.
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11: Into the 70s and 80s this afternoon with a mix of sun and clouds. Tonight, we're back in the 50s with mostly clear skies. For your Wednesday, highs return to the 80s, and there will be a slim chance of a passing shower or storm during the afternoon. And then temperatures will drop back into the low 50s Wednesday night. For the latest, be sure to download the Local 3 weather app. I'm Storm Alert Meteorologist Clay Smith.

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0: 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Well, that's pretty good. 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
1: Well, good afternoon. Traffic volume increasing even more now there at Volkswagen Drive and Discovery Drive. It's heavy but moving. 24-inch headed on up through the ridge cut. We've seen radar in North Georgia. It seems like since earlier today they've been out there quite a bit south of Chattanooga on 75 through that northern section of Catoosa County. If you get locked out, call Rick's Lock and Key today. That number is 892-1700. They're always there for you 24-7. Rick's Lock and Key. I'm Commander Chuck. You're on time traffic.
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2: Into the 70s and 80s this afternoon with a mix of sun and clouds. Tonight, we're back in the 50s with mostly clear skies. For your Wednesday, highs return to the 80s, and there will be a slim chance of a passing shower or storm during the afternoon. And then temperatures will drop back into the low 50s Wednesday night. For the latest, be sure to download the Local 3 weather app. I'm Storm Alert meteorologist Clay Smith.
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0: 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Best mix and best variety of music for your Tuesday afternoon. Joe Cook here in the drive time with you. 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We're at about 75 degrees. And looking ahead at your forecast, partly sunny through Friday with highs in the mid to lower 80s. Not too bad, huh? Stay with me now. Got more mixed music coming up.
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1: Good afternoon. Clearing this Rankin and Hickson, 153 southbound at Grub Roads, had traffic a mess up here for the last 30 minutes or so. Three-car wreck still getting some attention in Bradley County on Georgetown Road at Highway 60 in front of Cleveland Middle School. A lot of flashing lights still exist there as traffic builds now on 75 headed up into Cleveland. Hey, if you get locked out, call Rick's Lock and Key in Chattanooga. That telephone number is 892-1700. Rick's Lock and Key. I'm Commander Chuck with your on-time traffic.
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11: Into the 70s and 80s this afternoon with a mix of sun and clouds. Tonight, we're back in the 50s with mostly clear skies. For your Wednesday, highs return to the 80s, and there will be a slim chance of a passing shower or storm during the afternoon. And then temperatures will drop back into the low 50s Wednesday night. For the latest, be sure to download the Local 3 weather app. I'm Storm Alert Meteorologist Clay Smith.
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1: Fox News, I'm Tom Bergotti. President Trump is flying to China, where he'll meet with Premier Xi Jinping. Fox's Aisha Hosni reports.
2: The president has already said the agenda with him and Xi has changed by a lot because of the Iran conflict. In fact, the administration and the U.S. ambassador to China, David Perdue, telling us that they do want Xi to almost put pressure on Iran because China is the number one buyer of Iranian oil.
1: Well, tensions are rising between the U.S. and Iran again after President Trump said the ceasefire is on life support. Fox's Trey Yingst is in Tel Aviv.
3: The Middle East is bracing for the possibility that the region returns to war in the days ahead. The Speaker of Iran's parliament, Mohammad Khalibaf, posted to X saying our armed forces are ready to deliver a well-deserved response to any aggression.
1: Pentagon officials say the war has cost at least $29 billion. 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
4: From the Logan Thompson Law News Desk, here's your news. For Tuesday, May 12th, Craig Liner pleaded guilty Monday in the murder of his ex-wife, Karen Liner. Liner pleaded guilty to first-degree murder, felony murder, and aggravated burglary. He was sentenced to life in prison. Karen Liner was shot and killed in January of 2025 at her home on Arthur Lane in Cleveland. During an earlier hearing, investigators say surveillance video showed Craig Liner pulling into Karen's driveway in broad daylight and firing multiple shots. He was also later accused of trying to arrange the murder of his former mother-in-law while he was in jail. District Attorney General Stephen Hatchett said this was a horrific crime, and he hopes the sentencing brings a small measure of peace and closure to Karen Liner's family, friends, and loved ones. WCLE's Steve Hartline will have an exclusive interview with District Attorney General Stephen Hatchett this morning regarding the guilty plea and sentencing. You can stream the interview live or watch it later on MixTV.tv. 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
6: Good afternoon. It's heavier than it was 15, 20 minutes ago. Certain sections of Amden Colon going outbound. Already a little bit crowded on that Chickamauga Dam at times. On 153 pushing back towards the Hickson area. Stop and go already up in Cleveland there at 25th and Keith as it builds now. Northbound 75 up into Bradley County. Pushing on up through Cleveland right now. Watch your speed. 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I'm Commander Chuck. You're on time traffic.
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18: Into the 70s and 80s this afternoon with a mix of sun and clouds. Tonight, we're back in the 50s with mostly clear skies. For your Wednesday, highs return to the 80s, and there will be a slim chance of a passing shower or storm during the afternoon. And then temperatures will drop back into the low 50s Wednesday night. For the latest, be sure to download the Local 3 weather app. I'm Storm Alert Meteorologist Clay Smith.
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1: Good afternoon. It's heavier than it was 15, 20 minutes ago. Certain sections of Amden Colon going outbound. Already a little bit crowded on that Chickamauga Dam at times. On 153 pushing back towards the Hickson area. Stop and go already up in Cleveland there at 25th and Keith as it builds now. Northbound 75 up into Bradley County, pushing on up through Cleveland right now. Watch your speed. 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Log on to stjude.org. I'm Commander Chuck. You're on time traffic.
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3: Into the 70s and 80s this afternoon with a mix of sun and clouds. Tonight, we're back in the 50s with mostly clear skies. For your Wednesday, highs return to the 80s and there will be a slim chance of a passing shower or storm during the afternoon. And then temperatures will drop back into the low 50s Wednesday night. For the latest, be sure to download the Local 3 weather app. I'm Storm Alert Meteorologist Clay Smith.
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0: 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Inflation has jumped to its highest level in 3 years. 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

0: 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Joe Cook here playing it for you this afternoon in your drive time, and we are powered by Mountain View Nissan of Cleveland. Well, if you've been keeping up with the Haina virus, or however you say that, here's what's going on. As of yesterday, 16 American cruise ship passengers arrived at the University of Nebraska Medical Center. 15 are in the quarantine unit, and one person who tested positive is in the biocontainment unit. Boy, that sounds creepy, doesn't it? Two other American cruise ship passengers were flown to Atlanta for further assessment and care. So that's the latest on that. The Haina virus. Is that how you say that? I don't know. I don't want to get hainted by no virus, do you? Anyway, got to check on your traffic. It's on the way next. 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
1: Good afternoon. Still a little bit tight up here in Hickson, and I still have it blocked southbound on 153 between Grub Road and Gad Road. It's been up here for a while. Northbound's trying to find its way up through here now. That's slow. Again, northbound on 153 here in Hickson at Grub Road is a mess as traffic builds even more at 24 East headed up through the heart of the Ridge Cut. Hey, if you get locked out, call Rick's Lock and Key at 892-1700. That's Rick's Lock and Key. They're always there for you. I'm Commander Chuck with your on-time traffic.
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9: Nice weather for your Tuesday night. Overnight will drop to 55 degrees, 82 on Wednesday, with a cool front working its way through, bringing a couple of spotty showers and thunderstorms on Wednesday afternoon. We'll see it clearing out a little bit cooler on Thursday. We'll have a high of 76, mostly sunny skies. Friday, back up to 83, 90 on Saturday, with a slight chance of an isolated shower or storm Saturday. Partly cloudy and 92 Sunday. 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I'm Chief Meteorologist David Carnes for the Local 3 Storm Alert Team.
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1: Fox News, I'm John Saucier. President Trump set to have Iran high on his agenda as he heads to Beijing for a high-stakes meeting with Chinese President Xi Jinping. The president, speaking to reporters outside the White House today before leaving for China, says Iran is desperate to make a deal due to its current situation.
2: The Navy is gone, their Air Force is gone, their anti-aircraft is gone, their radar is gone, their leaders are gone. They're all gone. Iran will not have a nuclear weapon.
1: The U.S. ambassador to China is David Perdue telling Fox News Channel he hopes China can come to the table and help the United States in dealing with Iran.
3: We've opened the door for China to help us with Iran. They get 45-48% of their oil through the Straits of Hormuz.
1: Until then, gas prices are rising. AAA reports the national average for a gallon of regular gasoline in the United States is at $4.50 a gallon. 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
4: From the Logan Thompson Law News Desk, here's your news. For Tuesday, May 12th, Craig Liner pleaded guilty Monday in the murder of his ex-wife, Karen Liner. Liner pleaded guilty to first-degree murder, felony murder, and aggravated burglary. He was sentenced to life in prison. Karen Liner was shot and killed in January of 2025 at her home on Arthur Lane in Cleveland. During an earlier hearing, investigators say surveillance video showed Craig Liner pulling into Karen's driveway in broad daylight and firing multiple shots. He was also later accused of trying to arrange the murder of his former mother-in-law while he was in jail. District Attorney General Stephen Hatchett said this was a horrific crime, and he hopes the sentencing brings a small measure of peace and closure to Karen Liner's family, friends, and loved ones. WCLE's Steve Hartline will have an exclusive interview with District Attorney General Stephen Hatchett this morning regarding the guilty plea and sentencing. You can stream the interview live or watch it later on MixTV.tv. 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
6: Good afternoon, T-Dot. Still out here sorting out a couple of earlier accidents. It is really heavy now as it reaches its peak in rush hour traffic over here on 75 in the construction zone. Just be careful northbound as it continues to build up through the Ottawa-Collinsdale area on 75. Now over White Oak Mountain, headed on up through the Bradley County area. 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I'm Commander Chuck with your on-time traffic.
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17: Nice weather for your Tuesday night. Overnight will drop to 55 degrees, 82 on Wednesday, with a cool front working its way through, bringing a couple of spotty showers and thunderstorms on Wednesday afternoon. We'll see it clearing out. A little bit cooler on Thursday. We'll have a high of 76, mostly sunny skies. Friday, back up to 83, 90 on Saturday, with a slight chance of an isolated shower or storm Saturday. Partly cloudy and 92 Sunday. 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I'm Chief Meteorologist David Carnes for the Local 3 Storm Alert Team.

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1: Good afternoon. Heavier traffic volume in the last few minutes. Right on schedule, certain sections of Amnicola mostly going outbound. It's heavy now, climbing up over White Oak Mountain on 75 with that heavy traffic volume, pushing on up towards the Cleveland throughout Bradley County. Watch your speed up through there, especially through the Charleston area on I-75 this afternoon. 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You can't miss them. I'm Commander Chuck with your on-time traffic.
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7: Nice weather for your Tuesday night. Overnight will drop to 55 degrees, 82 on Wednesday, with a cool front working its way through, bringing a couple of spotty showers and thunderstorms on Wednesday afternoon. We'll see it clearing out a little bit cooler on Thursday. We'll have a high of 76, mostly sunny skies. Friday, back up to 83, 90 on Saturday, with a slight chance of an isolated shower or storm Saturday. Partly cloudy and 92 Sunday. 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I'm Chief Meteorologist David Carnes for the Local 3 Storm Alert Team.
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0: 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Joe Cook with you this afternoon, making our way home together, and we're powered by Mountain View Nissan of Cleveland. And we've got a pretty good afternoon going on here. 76 currently in Cleveland, and we'll be partly sunny through Friday with highs in the mid-70s to the low 80s. Nice temperatures. 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

0: 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You know, that's a lot of songs right here on Mix 104.1. And this is Joe Cook having all the fun of playing them for you this afternoon. But that's about all the time for me. I hope you have a good evening, and I'll be back with you once again tomorrow between 3 and 6 p.m. More mixed music and a check on your drive home traffic coming up next. 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
1: Good afternoon, TDOT. It's wrapping up a couple of accidents out here from earlier. Now, it's still busy in the construction zone over here as we check it out live. 75 up by Shallowford Road by the Oaks area. It's heavy arriving back into Hickson now, right on schedule 153 where it's stop and go, especially there at Hamill Road. 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They are the number one dab bar here in the Chattanooga area. Stop by there and see them tonight in Lookout Valley. I'm Commander Chuck with your on-time traffic.
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11: Nice weather for your Tuesday night. Overnight will drop to 55 degrees, 82 on Wednesday, with a cool front working its way through, bringing a couple of spotty showers and thunderstorms on Wednesday afternoon. We'll see it clearing out a little bit cooler on Thursday. We'll have a high of 76, mostly sunny skies. Friday, back up to 83, 90 on Saturday, with a slight chance of an isolated shower or storm Saturday. Partly cloudy and 92 Sunday. 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I'm Chief Meteorologist David Carnes for the Local 3 Storm Alert Team.
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5: Nice weather for your Tuesday night. Overnight will drop to 55 degrees, 82 on Wednesday, with a cool front working its way through, bringing a couple of spotty showers and thunderstorms on Wednesday afternoon. We'll see it clearing out a little bit cooler on Thursday. We'll have a high of 76, mostly sunny skies. Friday, back up to 83, 90 on Saturday, with a slight chance of an isolated shower or storm Saturday. Partly cloudy and 92 Sunday. 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I'm Chief Meteorologist David Carnes for the Local 3 Storm Alert Team.

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1: Yes, sir.
0: I hope you'll be there.
1: I'll be there.
0: Because if you're there, Cleveland is there.
2: Oh, there's the phrase. We don't need a word. There's the phrase.
0: If I were you, I'd leave my blue beans at home.
2: Stevie Wonder. 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
2: And remember, if Steve's there, Cleveland's there.
0: What can I say?
1: Hey, Fruit Loops, keep that tape. That's a promo.
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11: Nice weather for your Tuesday night. Overnight will drop to 55 degrees, 82 on Wednesday, with a cool front working its way through, bringing a couple of spotty showers and thunderstorms on Wednesday afternoon. We'll see it clearing out a little bit cooler on Thursday. We'll have a high of 76, mostly sunny skies. Friday, back up to 83, 90 on Saturday, with a slight chance of an isolated shower or storm Saturday. Partly cloudy and 92 Sunday. 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I'm Chief Meteorologist David Carnes for the Local 3 Storm Alert Team.
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